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3: Good morning, our faithful and dear listeners, and welcome to our morning devotion from 2 Timothy chapter 2 and verse 22. Today we finalized our 7th series of morning devotion, Fleeing Sin and Pursuing Righteousness. In 2 Timothy and chapter 2, verse 22, we conclude today. And the scripture tells us that flee youthful lust, but pursue righteousness, faith, love, and peace with those who call on the Lord out of a pure heart. Out of a pure heart. And in today's devotion, we put our thoughts around a theme: walking with the right people. Walking with the right people. The verse ends with those who call on the Lord out of a pure heart. Your environment matters. Surrounding yourself with godly people strengthens your walk. The righteous person chooses his friends wisely. Proverbs chapter 12 and verse 26. The righteous person should choose his friends carefully, for the way of the wicked leads them astray. Those that are called to have peace with God, they make sure that they befriend their friends who will help them to grow in faith, to grow in their Christian characteristic. And they choose their friends wisely. Bad company corrupts good morals. Here is our action step. Connect with someone who encourages you of your faith. Joint prayer, fellowship, and Bible study. These are the people you must connect yourselves with, because they'll help you to grow in faith, in prayers, in fellowship, and have wider understanding of God's word. Let us pray together. Oh Lord, lead me to relationships that draw me closer to you each day, each hour. For the sake of Christ we pray. Amen.
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1: 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Woman Crush Wednesday. 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

0: Good morning to you, sounds of Gims. This one is called Knife on the People Station. Ahead of this one, we played some sounds coming from Larry Paul with something called Feeling, teaming up with Buju, and Bayani came through as well with something called Ta Ta. And not forgetting Farboy DML with something called Oba Sima. 7:18 is the time. This is the People Station. In case you're just coming through, welcome to the show. And it's a throwback Thursday, and we're throwing it back to some old school classic music.
1: And all those that are just waking up or heading to the office, you are not late. Okay, you're almost late, but you need to get to the office soon. But drive with caution. And for those that are just also getting to school, enjoy the rest of the day. It's going to be a good day.
0: That's right. So remember, coming up at 7:30, we have news brought to you by Trent Kins. And of course, after that, we will be taking a look at stories that are making headlines of today's newspapers. And you can come through with that community concern as well. Good morning.
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3: Good morning. We take a look at the headlines. UCZ Kawe North Consistory donates 45,000 kwacha worth of medical equipment to Kawe Central Hospital. President Hichilema assures farmers of prompt maize payments. In international news, UK climate extremes becoming new normal, says Met Office. And in sports news, Argentina's Lecho breaks England hat to end World Cup dream.
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3: Upfront and reliable news every day brought to you by Trade Kings. To present the news, my name is Kangwa Kawanda. The United Church of Zambia UCZ Kawe North Consistory has donated medical equipment and ward utilities valued at 45,000 kwacha to Kawe Central Hospital in a bid to enhance patient care and strengthen healthcare service delivery. The donation, handed over during a ceremony at the hospital, underscores the church's commitment to supporting the public health sector through partnerships that improve the welfare of patients and ease the burden on healthcare workers. We have details in the following report.
4: In a profound demonstration of faith-driven community service, the United Church of Zambia UCZ Kabwe North Consistory has donated a range of medical equipment and ward utilities worth 45,000 kwacha to Kabwe Central Hospital. Speaking during the handover ceremony at the hospital, Reverend Daniel Kambita expressed his gratitude on behalf of the consistory, emphasizing the importance of strong partnerships between religious organizations and public health institutions.
5: On behalf of Kawe North Consistory, UCZ, I would like to convey our heartfelt appreciation to the management and staff of Kawe Central Hospital for the opportunity to partner with you, to partner with us in caring for the people of our district. As Christians, we are called not only to preach the gospel, but also to demonstrate God's love through acts of compassion and service. We are pleased to present to Ward 2 a wheelchair, water heater, screens, lockers, plastic chairs, buckets, a blood pressure machine, and other assorted items. The total cost is 45,000 kwacha. It is our prayer that these items will contribute to improving patient care and supporting the dedicated work of the medical staff here at Kawe Central Hospital.
4: And in receiving the donation, the hospital management has welcomed the gesture, praising the UCZ Kawe North Consistory for its consistent support and civic responsibility. Dr. Banda Wisdom, who received on behalf of the hospital, commended the church for supplementing government efforts and that the hospital will put the donated items to good use.
6: We would like to express our sincere gratitude to the United Church of Zambia for this very wonderful gesture. This is the word of God in action. You have donated to the hospital. You have supplemented government effort by providing wheelchairs, by providing screens for the patients that will provide privacy to our patients. You have donated cleaning materials to ensure that our wards are clean. You have also provided mattresses that are going to make sure that the stay of our patients at this hospital is in good comfort. UCZ has been our all-weather friends. This is not the first time that you have been here. You have been coming here, and for that we are very thankful. And the things that you have donated to the hospital, we'll make sure that we'll put them to good use for the intended purpose.
4: Meanwhile, Ward 2 Guyan sister in charge, Kilonga Mwelwa, thanked the UCZ Church for the gesture.
7: That we can help us to manage our patients well in a comfortable way. Thank you very much. May your pockets never run dry.
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3: Wachaward, the former past immediate councillor and UPND candidate Louis Tembo, has launched his campaign for a second term by highlighting key development projects implemented during his first tenure while appealing for renewed voter support ahead of the 2026 general elections. Mr. Tembo cited the construction of a maternity annex at Wacha Clinic, the rehabilitation of Wacha Market, the building of a modern ablution block at Shekin Community School, and the rehabilitation of Mulaya Stadium as some of the major projects completed under his leadership. He also pointed

0: Watcher Clinic added to the cost of 1.2 million. We also rehabilitated the Watcher Market Shelter and also revamped the ablution block. We also did the modern toilets at Shekinah Glory and also dug a solar borehole integrated water system. We are also now in the phase of rehabilitating Mulea Stadium, a stadium that has been neglected for over 40 years and now it is seeing a facelift. These are some of the agendas that we pushed with the people of Watcher in the 4 years and 9 months. I therefore seek for my second tenure.
1: Politician Dr. Kafula Mubanga says the increase in attendance at opposition political rallies signals a shift in the political outlook of many Zambians ahead of the 2026 general election. Speaking on the Voice of the People during the Power Breakfast Show, Dr. Mbanga said the large crowds attending campaign events addressed by Brian Mundubile demonstrates a growing public support that is driven by personal conviction rather than financial incentives. Dr. Mbanga, who also serves as Atonse Alliance Chairperson for Energy and President of the Oil Marketing Companies Association of Zambia, argued that the turnout at the rallies differs from that of the ruling United Party for National Development, UPND, maintaining that supporters are attending voluntarily without being paid or transported to venues.
2: When I say all, I mean Zambians have decided. I'm not speaking out of rage. I'm speaking out of experience. When you look at our rallies today, when you do a comparative analysis with what the UPND is having as rallies, look at the crowds that Mundubile is pulling and bought and ferried at will. Every stretch would go a longer stretch when you go to Rapula province. A longer stretch. People are standing still until the president passes. Not that he bought anyone. You see our regalia? It's the people's wear. There's nothing like, no, we have Fuale Fia Blue, we have Fuale Fia Shan. They come at their will in their own dresses. That shows you that this is the real mindset.
1: In business news, President Hakainde Hichilema has assured farmers that government will make prompt payments for maize purchases once the crop has dried and is ready for sale. Speaking during a campaign rally in Mpika District, Muchinga Province, President Hichilema said farmers will receive their payments within a few days of delivering their maize through a digital payment system. The head of state said government is committed to improving the crop marketing process and strengthening the agriculture sector by increasing access to farming inputs, expanding irrigation and water conservation, and supporting more farmers through fertilizer programs.
3: We want to increase FISIP so that more people can access fertilizer and seed. FRA is working now on modalities to make sure that we start buying maize. And when we buy maize, we pay within 2 or 3 days. We know you want to sell your maize, but we want to make sure that we sell the maize that is dry enough, and we pay you within 2 or 3 days. And this year, we don't want farmers queuing at a bank. We will pay through digital payment. Immediately you get a digital payment, and you can cash the money anytime you want.
1: This news bulletin is brought to you by Tradekins. In international news, weather that was once considered extreme is becoming the new normal, according to the latest Met Office report on the UK's climate. It shows the hottest day of the year in the south of England. It shows the hottest day of the year in the south of England is now typically 4.5 degrees warmer than it was in 1961. To 1990, and that the last 4 years are in the top five warmest on record for the UK. We monitor the BBC for more details.
4: The UK's climate of the 20th century has now gone, according to experts who say once extreme conditions are increasingly seen as normal. A new report from the Met Office says that in the warmest areas, the hottest day of the year is typically 4.5 degrees warmer than in the 30-year period to 1990. And the report warns that British infrastructure, housing, agriculture and health systems are based on a climate that no longer exists. The report's lead author says it shows climate change is upon us right now.
5: For many people,

0: climate change has perhaps previously seemed something that's talked about scientists, but they maybe don't necessarily expect to see the impacts so much in their day-to-day lives. I think that is very much increasingly, you know, people are experiencing climate change, and I think, you know, this is because the way we experience this is through these extremes.
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1: England missed out on their first World Cup final since 1966 after a stunning led turnaround from rivals Argentina saw the holders in a 2-1 victory thanks to Lautaro Martinez's stoppage time winner. The Three Lions were leading 1-0 with 5 minutes of normal time remaining in Atlanta through Anton Gordon's early second half opener. But two goals in the space of 7 minutes saw a remarkable comeback from Argentina, as Enzo Fernandez leveled with a wonderful 85th minute strike from distance before substitute Martinez headed in a 92nd minute winner. Argentina's turnaround came after England boss Thomas Tuchel made a number of defensive substitutions as England looked to hold on to their lead. But following the changes, Argentina took firm control of the game and deservedly came back, with Lionel Messi playing a huge influence as he assisted both goals, producing a fine cross from Martinez's winner. Lionel Scaloni's side will now face Spain in Sunday's final in New Jersey, while England will take on France in the third place playoff on Saturday in Miami. Having lost back-to-back European Championship finals, it was another case of so close yet so far for England, as two calls in game changes saw England average just a 12% possession after Gordon's opener until Martinez's winner. On that sporting note, we have come to the end of the news brought to you by Tradekins. For more upfront and reliable news, do visit our Facebook page at Power News Network. You can also catch Power TV live on DSTV channel 278 and GoTV channel 19. Before we go, here are the stories making headlines once more. UCZ Kawe North Consistory donates 45,000 kwacha worth of medical equipment to Kawe Central Hospital. President Hichilema assures farmers of prompt maize payments. In international news, UK climate extremes becoming new normal, says Met Office. And in sports news, Argentina's late show breaks England hearts to end World Cup dream.
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5: Council of Police Officers, who want to play the role of Zambia Police Officers. If Council of Police Officers are getting a payroll from this government and they want to pretend to be partisan, we shall not be shying away from calling a spade. The only ones who are allowed to manage piraters are Zambia Police and RATSA.
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0: That's right. 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
2: That's right. A quick look at stories that are making headlines in today's newspapers. We kick off with the News Diggers screaming headline from today's News Diggers newspaper. You are hired. Volunteer nurses get jobs after attending HH rally. Full story on page 2. SP candidate for Chongwe East endorses Bundubile. And in other stories, now farmers must take advantage of other markets, millers. It's now the Millers Association of Zambia, MSZ, has advised farmers to take advantage of already existing markets and sell their maize. The association says the Food Reserve Agency, FRA, will not manage to buy the entire 5 billion tons of maize the country has produced. On Monday, FRA said it would only start purchasing maize when the moisture content hits 12.5%. And HH should remove Banda from the civil service. Makebe Zulu says President Hakainde Hichilema should take action against Zambian ambassador to South Korea, Andrew Banda. On Monday, Banda held a briefing where he said he was campaigning for President Hichilema despite being a diplomat. He further advised Brian Mundubile to prepare for the West as he would lose badly to President Hichilema. Speaking when he appeared on Hot FM on Wednesday, Zulu said Secretary to the Cabinet Patrick Kangwa should move in and remove Banda from the civil service. And also, we are not expecting free and fair elections. NRPUP presidential candidate Brian Mundubile says he's not expecting a free and fair election in August. Meanwhile, Mundubile says him and Makebe Zulu will still be the voice of the people together if they lose the August polls. Further, Mundubile claims the UPND is offering 20 million kwacha to NRPUP parliamentary candidates to withdraw from the polls. UPND supporters acted in self-defense during Chawama violence. Witness. UPND John Howard Ward, 3 youth chairperson Nambula Mashebe, has told the Lusaka Magistrate Court that UPND youths retaliated in self-defense during a violent clash with Tonse Alliance supporters in Chawama. Meanwhile, a police officer has told the court that he suffered back injuries after being hit by a stone while responding to reports of violence. So these are some of the stories that are making headlines of today's News Diggers newspaper.
3: And in the Zambia Daily Mail newspaper, screaming headlines, Guy Scott from 1944 to 2026. HH calls on Zambians to honor memory of former Vice President Guy Scott. Full story is on page 3. Choose development path, HH urges Muchinga. Full story on page 3. Tilawombo illuminated. Full story on the front page. And NCC goes regional. Full story is on the front page. Great East Road campus gets green light. Full story on page 3. And of course, these are the stories that are making headlines in the Zambia Daily Mail newspapers. And in the Times of Zambia newspapers, screaming headlines, the HH mourns patriot Scott as he accords

0: Nagaide Gyilima has accorded former Vice President Guy Scott, who died yesterday, a state funeral, describing him as a true Zambian patriot who loved the country and gave himself to its service. President Nagaide Gyilima said Dr. Guy Scott's life reminded citizens that Zambia belonged to all who could call it home, and that every season of service was a gift for which thanks was rendered to God. These are the stories that are making headlines in news.
1: Right, so remember, you too can be part of the conversation. 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
6: The Zambia Statistics Agency, ZAMSTATS, in collaboration with the World Bank, is conducting the 2026 Gender Equality Perception Survey, GEPS. This is a nationwide baseline survey specifically focused on capturing data on public perceptions on the long-existing gender issues. The survey will be conducted from June to July 2026. There is a critical gap in understanding the reasons behind these gender issues. Although the current existing data highlights gender disparities across various sectors affecting women, men, boys, and girls. Information from this

0: activity will provide a comprehensive understanding of why gender inequalities persist and assist with governmental interventions. Zamstats has employed data collectors who will visit all selected households across the nation. The data collectors will be identified by an introductory letter, identification card, and a branded T-shirt. Zamstats appeals to the members of the public that will be visited to cooperate with data collectors and provide accurate information. Zamstats reassures the public that data collected is kept confidential and used for statistical purposes only. The success of this important national exercise depends on your full support.
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2: Council police officers who want to play the role of Zambia police officers. If council police officers are getting a payroll from this government and they want to pretend to be partisan, we shall not be shying away from calling a spade. The only ones who are allowed to manage pirates are Zambia police and RATSA.
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5: 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And for those that have been entered, do not worry, the food tank is still on and you still stand a chance of winning yourself the full tank this time around. It's gonna be bigger and better, so we are very excited for the giveaway, very excited for you that has been participating, and for those that can still get bumper stickers, trust me on this. 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
4: That's right.
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4: 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Bye bye. 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
4: UCZ Kawe North Consistory donates 45,000 kwacha worth of medical equipment to Kawe Central Hospital. President H. Lema assures farmers of prompt maize payments. In international news, UK climate extremes becoming new normal, says Met Office. And in sports news, Argentina's late show breaks England hearts to end World Cup dream.
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5: It is a lovely good morning, and thank you so much for joining us. Welcome to another edition of Statutes and Safety, and we're actually live on Power FM, the People Station. My name is Herman Machacham. Today on Statutes and Safety, we welcome you to another edition of it, the program that brings you information on the laws, regulations, and safety practices that affect our everyday lives. On today's program, we focus on safe and lawful vending, why it is important for, you know, vendors to understand the statutes that govern their business, observe public health and safety standards, and work together, obviously, with local authorities as well as institutions that also are actually responsible, also to ensure that vending is, you know, something that is understood. I have on the program today Mr. Manionga Siansimbi, who is now Dr. Siansimbi. Good morning, sir, and welcome to the program.
6: 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In return, thank you so much. Thank you for being with you once again before the radio station that now you are with the Power FM. I wish you all the best.
5: Well, it's what we call water under the bridge. Briefly introduce Vending Integration Foundation, the role that this institution plays. For those that do not know, you are the chairperson of this institution. Tell us about Vending Integration Foundation, or VIF.
6: Vending Integration Foundation, was the registered in 2015 as a non-governmental organization through the rules and laws and regulations of Zambia. We are in Kabwe as a headquarters, but we operate throughout the country. Our bases of operations are on partnership with the different institutions, public and private institutions, like, for example, police, DEC, the councils, and the associations for street vendors, and a number of different non-governmental organizations, those that we rehearse matters and our services with. Otherwise, that is in a brief, and we are very effective. We have done a lot of services on researching matters on street vending and made findings out of those three, four research projects we had implemented and shared those research documents with the government, especially through the headquarters of non-governmental organizations, right, and even sharing with the local libraries, so that that information we did on finding can be shared around about street vending activities, the effects of street vending, and the needful aspect that should be looked into by the government, private sector, and the stakeholders. So in the brief, as we discuss more, we'll let out much more on that. But meanwhile, that's how I could give you a brief on right, Street Vending Integration Foundation.
5: So now that we've understood, and from your research, so what have you come to conclude regarding the issue of vending? Because we've spoken about vending for a long time. We've actually engaged the stakeholders, the local authority, and if you look around globally, you find that this is not a strange thing. Vending is practiced in a lot of countries. But what is the issue about vending from your organization's point of view.
6: Yes, as I said, by name, Vending Integration Foundation. We are a foundation for integrating street vendors from streets into viable structures, maybe trading markets or other designated areas, so that the street vendors can have dignity in their trading matters systems, and that they observe the laws and regulations that govern their businesses and what is expected of a street vendor, because there must be some income that the street vendors make, and in fact there are supposed to be levies paid to the councils, so that the councils can have some incomes, one way to supplement what they have to make sure that their service deliveries are met accordingly. But you know, unfortunately, street vendors have been not in those designated areas, and that they are in all over around and here and there, there has been noticed, and the people have known that there is some kind of environmental degradation, there is pollution and the poor sanitation caused by indiscriminate throwing in away of garbage, which they are not responsible for correction and disposal, and that makes it very difficult for the councils to really fare up with the activity of street vendors.
5: Street vending in Zambia, Dr. Siansimbi, is broadly illegal, and it is classified as a public nuisance under the Local Government Act, specifically the statutory instrument number 12 of 2018. So if we are looking at an issue that is broadly illegal, why then are we even zeroing in on matters of street vending when this particular type of trade is illegal according to the law?
6: Yeah, unfortunately, Mr. Machacha, laws and regulations have been put forth in Zambia or elsewhere in other countries, but you find that people do not effectively implement what is supposed to be done, when is supposed to be done, how much should be enforced. So that weakness is on the enforcement agents. The enforcement agents, since they are guided by the law, whatever they are doing should be guided by the law, and their actions must be so transparent and accountable according to the laws that they are given, because the law is the tool for them that they can strictly and hardly use to make sure that they achieve the results of what is required. Now, when you look at the effects of street vending, my dear, my brother, my sister, my uncle, and my niece or nephew, there are very few effects. For example, like if I go into our findings, when we did feasibility studies on the street vending activities, it was found that there are a lot of negative effects that are found. One, we see the abuse of use of drugs, beers, you know, school dropouts by children who were motivated or made to go out and sell in the streets by certain parents or guardians. You see that there's a lot of abusive language being used, you know, insults in the streets. And you see that abuse of drinking beers, and you see prostitution, you know, going on and here and there. You see indiscriminate throwing away of garbage, you know, use and selling of goods. Those that are hygienically cared for, you know, when it comes to food matters, maybe meat, you know, some of those products they are selling, they are very perishable. And at the end of a time, you find there is a decay, and people are made to consume unhealthy foods and so on. Even kind of service that were provided there, and he wanted these services. We gave the example of prostitution, throwing away of garbage. And you know, and the street vendors, they have been street, I mean, trading in areas without toilets. So you could see that human garbage was all over like a site. And when there was a rainfall, the running water could drive or deliver the water into certain areas and be making it very filthy. Yeah. I mean, very filthy. And you know, when it comes to rain season, these decays that were being thrown away as garbage, they will see people having diseases like cough, diarrhea, dysentery, and so on. So okay. There are a lot of effects on street vending. And also when it comes to the business matters also, the standards of trading also mattered a lot. And the locality where they were trading on also mattered a lot, or matters a lot, because someone would be near a leaking drainage, I mean a sewage, and someone is busy selling there, doesn't mind about health careness, or Medicare. That is very, very ideal to the life and living. People put money first than their lives, and their lives have been entangled or affected by virtue of unhealthy services that have been provided. So that is what street vending one would look at as a nonsense and quite illegal, because they're not working within the laws and regulations of Zambia.
5: As an institution, you know, as a foundation, Mr. Asian Simbi, and I know that you know, you've done a lot of research in terms of integrating vending, obviously, into a proper system. But as we speak, we see a tendency where, you know, traders seemingly opt for the street, giving reasons that on the streets, that's where you find Abantu, it's more easier to sell on the streets, and others argue that, you know, most of these designated marketplaces, quote unquote, do not have sufficient market spaces or trading spaces. But the local authority has, on numbers of occasions, even just a few weeks ago when we did a press query, they put out a public announcement that, look, everyone who's trading on the street should go back to the streets and so forth, and saying that there are a lot of trading spaces in these markets. There's certain markets, for example, when you go to Bwacha, the market is simply deserted, and you can tell that, okay, but there's a market there, just as an example. So then, why is the street the most sought-after place for anyone who intends to trade? Why do most people rush so much to trade on the street?
6: One thing, maybe to mark up with what you said on spacing, there is enough space. There are 22 markets in the Kabwe district, 22 of them. And these B markets, they have enough spaces, you know, more than 2 million spaces that are there. So it means people can trade. And again, now the government has increased and expanded the certain market structures, meaning there is more enough structure. Now, why people rush to the town centers? Because they know that it's a collective area where people do business. You know, people go and come from their homes and do the shopping there. And then they think now, street vendors, that is a central marketplace where they can sell and meet different categories of traders, which is unfortunate. You know, the market can be in any place as long as you are selling proper and standard products, you know, desirable products. People will go for those products. Mm. If you are providing certain services in certain areas, you will find them going, you know, people coming through. But if you are selling, I mean, below standard goods or services, it means people may not flow to that end. And another thing is just a misconception to think when I'm in town center, I can sell more. Yes. By virtue of thinking and being a believer that this is what can happen, it can be so, but really it should be a vice versa thing. Wherever in the place, as long as the products you are selling, they are really standards, there is the hygiene, and people see that, yes, I can go out there. Maybe another reason, Mr. Machacha, is the level of traders. Mm. the level of traders, you know, we cannot dispute the aspect of literacy levels. You know, literacy levels make informed decisions. People who are more educated are able to read, they are able to listen to certain information, they are able to understand certain laws and rules and regulations, and they tend to desist from doing certain things. But here are some people, you know, I'm not being sarcastic, I'm saying the truth. Here are people who don't know what a law is, who don't believe in laws. They take things in their own hands. And when they do that, they can do anything, anywhere, anyhow, without regard that there are laws, regulations, and enforcement directions in their businesses. And another reason is, when an activity is politically motivated, it becomes a problem, the way we are seeing it now.
5: And not to cut you short, this is what I was trying to get to later on, in terms of what influences, you know, advent of people opting to tread on the street. I'll give you an example. Now we're in a campaign period, for example, right? As a reference. And prior to this, there were no people trading on the streets per se. I know that, you know, you could see one or two that will come in here and there, and the local authority was at hand. But right now, there's been a change in dynamics. There are assertions that there are people who are actually even, telling people that sell on the streets because it's campaign. Even when you go on the street, I've been on the street before, talking to people, they're saying, "Kai naifo wine, ino ine, enshita ya kubapa street, ngaba tanti yapo, tukamunoka vota." And it seems the politician is really, really scared of losing a vote. Now we've seen, like, vending like no other man's business. I'm talking about cowboy. So what are some of the things or some of the, you know, conditions that lead to people flocking on the streets? One of them, the issue of political influences, quote unquote.
6: Yes, the political will is in diverse the way it's divided. There are these who want to win elections by all means, and maybe their manifestos cannot sell very well. They would like to use that as an item. You know, street vending activities is not a manifesto that a politician should instrument to make sure that he goes to the voters and say, when we come into power, we are going to let you to trade in streets. What kind of a leader could that one be? What kind of a nation could it be? Even around your home, Mr. Machacha, for example, you have children, and they are just throwing away anything. Or maybe you harvest your maize, you share your maize. Those residues, you are just leaving them around and throwing them anyhow. And the rains come and there are a lot of issues and problems. Now, who would be to blame? It's you. Like, I know the government, the current government, they have tried by all means to make sure that the trading markets are standardized and people are made to move back to the markets. They've talked about it, and we are seeing. We are advocates of integration as a foundation organization, but the mindset of the people and certain politicians, inclusive, these are the issues and problems we have. Now, if you come in and rule people in an unhealthy environment, an unhealthy situation, how much are you going to spend to make sure that you cure those who become ill? Because there will be cholera. How are you going to handle cholera? You know, these are issues. People don't put their health first. They put money first. And then these who want votes, a vote should not be exchanged with a wrongdoing of street, you know, trading, because we are talking about socio-economic development. How are you going to develop the economy if you are dwindling it? You are suffocating the environment. People in the streets, who is going to build a shop on the veranda of Mr. Machacha? Mr. Machacha has a shop, and someone comes to trade on Mr. Machacha's veranda. Will that person build a shop on the veranda of somebody? Absolutely not. These people, they are supposed to be educated, the street vendors, as we advocate. When you are in a designated environment or find some space somewhere, you can build your own structure for trading in. And I have seen a number of wise young men and women. They have put up a lot of small shops or medium shops or buildings of shops that where they are trading. And they are dignified, you know. But now in the streets, say the rains come. You have to run away from the rain. You are carrying your products on your head. Here the sunshine. You have to go under someone's veranda, interfering with the owner of the business building to work with well, and the passers-by. All these things, the social aspects should be considered. And we really need all, as Zambians, to talk and condemn street vending activities, because it's already illegal. It's a nuisance. It's not very productive. You know, someone would say, yes, we are able to find money to use for our meals. And
5: that is the argument.
6: A lot of things.
5: It's a way of making ends meet. No. But also, prior to our conversation here, we did touch on the issue of integration. So from the organization point of view, so what is the component of integration? How have you come up with now integrating vending, integrating it into what or from where to where?
6: Yeah, for example, as advocates, we advocate to the government to make sure there is better infrastructure in trading markets, in other designated areas. The councils, it's a central government, they like councils, they have always given trading ends or sites, and those are the areas we are saying. Any authorized business site by the laws and regulations of the country, these is Zambians, they are citizens. They should be obedient and move back, make use of those areas like trading markets, for example. We have Cassandra here market, and the government has put in a lot of money, has put in a lot of efforts to make sure that the structures or the infrastructure is developed and given to the people. And now in response, the citizens, the traders, the marketeers, the vendors, they're supposed to make use of that investment that the government has put forth. And you know, there is CDF, and under CDF and a small scale entrepreneurship empowerment, these vendors, they get the money. When they get the money or in the form of loans or grants, why should they bring that reverse thing back to the streets instead of supporting the government efforts to trade in those trading markets? They are trading markets, and we know there are other designated areas where they want. They are plots. The councils, they sell when they are advertised. And these councils, they need it. They give those places. If you want to build a shop, if you want to build a lodge or whatever, inclusive, they do give. And why should street vendors not learn to grow? Because some of the street vendors have been in the streets for now 2 decades, because street vending started 2 to 3 decades ago, and started as Tuntemba, you know. And from Tuntemba, they continued. People, even from rural areas, started drifting from rural areas, coming to the urban areas, especially these who have been in urban areas, calling the people to come and use them for cheap labor, to go on the street and sell on their behalf. You can see the effects, and that's why demographically the urbanization is growing very fast, you know, and it will be very difficult even to manage the situation if we do not reverse and understand that street vending is not required. It is illegal. And the councils themselves, wherever the council is, they must be very effective, diligent, you know, to make sure that they implement the laws and rules given to them. They are the localities, those who are supposed to deal with the situation. They cannot wait for someone from Lusaka or from a minister. You know, a minister to talk about street vending when they are councillors, when they are those councils themselves. What are they doing? What are they doing? You know, and these things, my brother, Mr. Machacha, we usually have been talking to some council workers on solid waste.
5: Right.
6: You know, there is indiscriminate throwing of solid waste, which is generated by the street vendors. And they throw on the streets. When you go like you go to end of Mukoyo Street, where there is a tar road there. There is a street there where there are power lines. These metal power lines. You see a lot of indiscrimination, you know, indiscriminate throwing
5: isn't
6: away.
5: Isn't that the responsibility now of these vendors? Because they're engaging in an illegal activity?
6: Yeah.
5: Can you expect the council also to legalize it by collecting the dirt or the solid waste? Because obviously that is their role. They have no option. But isn't the responsibility also falling on those who are trading in these undesignated places to be able to manage the waste? Because now they are crying that the council is not collecting the waste, and like you were saying. And yet you've put pressure on the council by going in areas where they're not even supposed to be, because they're only just supposed to clean the streets by sweeping them. But as it is right now, the streets are congested with vendors. Isn't that the responsibility of those who are trading on these streets to ensure that they also deal with the issue of solid waste, because waste is generated almost every second?
6: Yeah, by virtue of a situation, Mr. Machacha, whatever wrong you do, you are the one who is supposed to correct it. And street vendors, whatever they generate, not that they throw, they say it's not my responsibility to correct, but it's my responsibility to throw away and pollute the environment. I remember 1976 and 77, we conducted research for Lusaka City Council under Canadian International Development Aid stroke and the environment, Zambia environment, what they knew. And I was a consultant on solid waste matter, on the social aspect. And we produced a document that was shared with the other councils, where recommendations were made on these solid waste. Like, for example, even the councils, they don't have landfills where they are supposed to go and dispose of the solid waste. Where you go, where they say this place, there are a lot of filthiness in around those places. Plastics come back to town. And a lot of debris is, you know, generating those maggots in a time of rainfall. And we generate some diseases. We generate diseases. We generate the germs by throwing away indiscriminately the solid waste, and for failure to collect that solid waste. And you know, it is should be, you know, maybe we need the door-to-door campaign to talk to these people who are trading to understand their roles, even if they have the right to trade. But they should have also the right to cleanliness. They have written Keeping Up Clean. Again, that committee, Keeping Up Clean, is supposed to be very instrumental. I know they are all over. Keep Lusaka Clean. These

0: of research you conducted, and even taking instrumental actions against these things. You know, look at that regression 12 for 2018. What is happening to it? People are not even understanding it or implementing it. And who is to blame? The enforcement agents, especially the councils. Why do they have councillors? Why do they have workers? You know, and why are they not working with the partners, partnering with the residents of those councils? Because everyone else must be responsible
1: right.
0: for the healthiness of a situation so that the socio-economic growth and sustainability can continue. Now we are going on back, reverse, talking about street vending, which was already 2018, how many years ago? A number of years, which should have been cleaned. And now when there is a campaign, people want to bring to renew issues. Please, we are as fun as the Vending Integration Foundation, we wish to appeal now to those politicians who would like to use vendors to come back and say, we are going to allow you to trade in the streets, to really reconsider that and change the mindset. Use your manifesto, please, to deal with the campaigns than bringing back problems Zambia have been having for 2-3 decades now.
1: Let's get interactive. Remember, Mr. We actually, you know, clothe him with two titles, but Dr. Siansimbi is our guest this morning on Statutes and Safety. We're talking on the matters of integrating vending, and he's the chairperson of the Vending Integration Foundation. So you're more than welcome to interact with us on 0215-222-070. I'm sure I'm going to contact you for later. So I'll ask that even as we're calling in, we actually are in line with you know, the topic. So come through. Let's get to hear from you now. The phone line is officially open. Hello, good morning.
2: Hello, good morning to you, our
1: brave
2: presenter, Mr. Herman Matata.
1: Good morning, sir. Your name and where are you calling from?
2: The voice of Mr. Speaker, Jesse Mano, calling you with CPT. Good morning to you, our guest in the studio, our advocate.
0: Thank you. Good morning, sir, to you.
1: Go ahead, sir.
2: Let me go straight to the question, sir. What, as an advocate, what specific bylaws or statutory instruments are currently being used to define and regulate legal street vending in this jurisdiction, sir? And lastly, if you were to be given an opportunity of working as a council, what are the specific, or maybe let me say, how does the, and you also, especially the council, coordinate with the law enforcement agencies that have a state policy or national service branches to safely manage public express? I think for these few questions, I submit and I'll leave your indulgence. Thank you.
1: Thank you so much. We'll come through as well, and we want to hear from you. So earlier, I didn't mention in my preamble that, you know, the statutory instrument number 12 of 2018 under Local Government Act, okay, does actually classify vending under the public nuisance. And in this regard, there are fines that actually apply, ranging from as low as 1,666 to 2,500, and the confiscation of goods as well. But maybe you can answer Mr. Emmanuel Chilishen, the LSC, I think.
0: Yeah, no. As you are saying already, we quote the same one, Constitution, I mean that regression 12 of 2018, because it is really given in details. You know, who is an offender? When you are caught as an offender, what case are you given? You know, disobedience or whichever. Violating the rules and regression itself. And what penalty are you do you get, or the fate? You have to pay something according to the description of the goods or services you are providing. And they will tell you so much you will pay. And then if not, they will confiscate your merchandise. And you will not be blamed and complain over that. So those are some of the things, the action that is taken when you become when you disobey the laws and regulations that are supporting the good laws that Zambia and parliamentary

0: passed on, they found it to be worth to do such a thing. And actually, that is what it is. And I hope you should have read over that. And now with that quotation, kindly please go and read about this regulation 12 of 2018. It's there in the library.
1: And also, maybe just to help give information, Mr. Sian Simbi, it is in detail where displaying of goods or merchandise on one's frontage, corridor, sidewalk, or street of business premises without council approval. Okay, all these things are there. Offering to sell goods or merchandise in undesignated places or streets. So there's a fine of 1,667 kwacha. But there's another one here again that I think most people, even by Emmanuel Shleshe, you and I, we abrogate buying goods or merchandise from the undesignated place or street carries a fine of 666 kwacha, 67 ingwe. So here we are dealing with a matter, Mr. Sian Simbi, you're talking about Vending Integration Foundation, but people on the streets go on the streets because you and I buy on the streets. But this instrument or this law does prohibit the buying of goods and merchandise from somebody who's selling on the street and it comes with a fine. But we buy every day and we don't even mind because nobody will come and tap you on the back and say, Bwana, mwala kwa imwe, wagula pa street, pay this fine or mungena. How do you then deal with it from these laws from where both the buyer and the seller actually, it is illegal not only to trade but also to buy from the street?
0: Yeah, but you know, as we said, Mr. Machacha, the enforcement agents or the law is not implemented fully. Either is the law needs awareness creation to the street vendors. As we talk about those things, that this is an illegal activity you are undertaking, and you can be fined or you can have a fee. Now, the problem is implementation, translation and interpretation of these laws. They are made but banked something. You know, there is public relations officer or weather manager at the council or in the councils who are supposed to help. There is a legal department in the councils or among the councils. Why should they not interpret these laws and regulations even in the council meetings? I don't know if councillors know about this regulation 12 of 2018, because if the council departments, like for legal aid and for public relationship, do not carry out what is supposed to be done, like for example, in this time bomb, you know, street vending is a time bomb problem, and if there is nothing much from the council, then it means that council area around there, he will operate in ignorance. People will do whatever they want. But now, as advocates, we are saying, can we stand up and be counted and be responsible, diligent, to be facing the laws and implement them as they are supposed to? I know it's a cost, but even a loss of life or loss of business is a cost. Now, to prevent those other intrusive losses, we really need to prevent them. You know, prevention is better than cure. And that's what we really need. The councils should be consulted. Why now? We are having a decentralization. Who do they expect from elsewhere to come in, interpret those rules or regulations, to even create awareness to the citizens around or to the residents? They are the same councils. If they are under management, you know, they can look for more inclusion of labor so that these things are done so much. I see only very few policemen and women, you know, on a white van where they drive here and there.
1: That's the
0: very
1: council
0: limited.
1: Police.
0: You know, they need more.
1: Do you integrate or do you engage the local authorities? Because I know that you know your association is not just focused in Cabo, but do you integrate or do you interrogate these matters with the local authorities across the country?
0: Yes, we do. And you know, I do remember even earlier times we could come on the radio and talk about this, introducing these matters. But the response, again, that is where people would say, it's not my responsibility directly. Is theirs. You can't can't fight a dozen, Mr. Machacha. It needs health issues, need inclusions. People who are players and managers, you know, and offenders, also we call offenders, they must also be integrated into a system so that a decision is made, prudent decision is made to prevent this. Actually, we are inviting more problems by allowing street vending in corridors or elsewhere. You know, look at especially associated aspect of solid waste disposals, you know, or generations. Because a lot of health matters generate from there. The unhealthy environment, degraded environment, polluted environment. You know, it means even the water itself can be polluted. You know, any food can be polluted. Germs can be generated anyhow, anytime, in large and you know, numbers or what we can say, quantities.
1: Let's pick a call here. So we hear somebody who's calling us. Hello, good morning.
2: I've come to contribution, sir, Mr. Machatana. 1 minute.
1: Okay, please go ahead.
2: Yes, sir, Mr. Cheshire. I think you actually asked a very good question, sir, Mr. Machatana, about how people after buying the goods from this. I think for me, I've seen, you know, there are people primarily buy goods from the street, then there's over formal market, Mr. Machatana. Market for convenience, better prices, and also at the street.
1: But it still remains illegal for you to buy on the streets, whether it's for convenience. That's what we're saying,
2: yes,
1: because you asked the question about the law. So the law does prohibit even you to buy from the streets, whether it is for convenience. Because even me, I was buying from the street yesterday.
2: Yeah, because let me try to finish, then I also go, sorry. Because the street vendors sometimes eliminate the need to travel to enter or navigate crowded market complexes. And the other point that you should not understand is also the direct about the flexibility and breaking, because prices are open and standardized, and also making vendors much more open to negotiating. You know, discounts for buying.
1: You can't negotiate in the designated market.
2: But when you go to the market, there's no such kind of, you know,
1: negotiating.
2: Oh, my goodness. So, what I can say as an advocate also, sir, even if you can also be given a chance to work with. But you cannot accommodate. Now, one of the people also, after the specialty, street vending. You cannot accommodate the whole central province, Mr. Eman, through your presenter. The whole central province, what you have to move to one market. It's quite difficult. So, I'm an American here. I'm a Katina. Yeah, I know it's quite a number. My party is party. I'm a Katina. So, in the direction, I'm a Katina. So, I'm a Katina. But, I'm a Katina. So, you cannot accommodate everyone to come on the board to create that. So I don't know how you can see that
1: Thank you so much. I want to pick a leaf from Emmanuel Chilishere, Mr. Siasimbi. Is there any justification? Because he raises matters of convenience, the power to negotiate on the streets, you can always negotiate. Is there room for justification or compromise based on what he has said from your findings? Because an illegality is not illegality, but you know, there are always these compromises.
0: I don't think there is, because even those lawmakers, for them to make the law and declare it a nuisance, you know, and illegal, they looked at all those avenues. So we should not make excuses of any kind. As long as your action is against the law or regulation, then you are wrong. You don't need even to encourage. Any advantage is overridden there. There is nothing like saying there is time or opportunity to negotiate. No, there is nothing like that. Even in markets, if you have trading or business skills, you can negotiate. Negotiations are made. That's why businesses, these days, when you go in most places, you will not find prices written. You know, they will leave the commodity without price in certain places. And what do they want? They want to negotiate. They will tell you 20 kwacha. And you, maybe you say, no, I don't have 20 kwacha. You are already negotiating. It can be anywhere, even in the markets. It's not true that there is no time to negotiate in market. And unless you, who is buying, you don't have capacity to negotiate. You know, and then, or maybe you have enough money, you just pay what you see being exposed. It's an opportunity for the seller. The seller needs to earn more money, You know, then you coming say no, it's 10 kwacha. No, I only have 5 kwacha. Who is going to meet the other balance of 5 kwacha for the seller? How will the business grow? So let's be let's change the mindset. Our mindset should do carry essence and aspects of growing. Everything, there is a start. If people are not doing anything in those areas, let's start doing those things. Let's grow those situations and make sure we prevent whatever was in a negative way or aspect. Because we don't need, we are not going to grow socioeconomically. Look at the efforts the government is making to empower the citizens and to make sure that businesses go. Because every developed nation is developed from access or aspects of business, you know, small scale business especially. They are majority than either the large or the medium. So if the small scale business or entrepreneurs are brought up, they are educated, and they also respond by accepting what is to be done as the right thing, the situation will change in Zambia. The situation will change in our homes. And we are going to see the socio-economic growth sustainably. You can't talk of sustainability.
1: Let's pick a call here. Let's pick a call. Good morning.
3: Yeah.
1: Good morning. Your name is Manuka Waletu Minamko.
3: Good morning. How are you?
1: Fine, thank you. Good morning, Ma'am Kasoma. How are you today?
3: I'm very fine, thank you. Good morning, Mr. Serafin.
0: Yes, morning, Mama.
3: Yes, thank you very much. I've been following. Yeah, what you are saying, sir, is very true, because there is no justification on a wrong. A wrong should be treated as a wrong. I think as Zambians, we just need to change our mindset, our attitude towards what is wrong. Because no matter how sweet language can be used to something which is wrong, then we are not helping ourselves. Yes, the street vending and what so forth is not right. It's really not right. Even if we seem to look at it as if it is unfair for those who are trying to push them out of the street, that is the way to go. It's very important to abide to the given laws in every given land. And that is what you are saying. Because the more we are justifying a wrong, then we are not choking ourselves. We just need to do that which is right. Me, I don't support what is wrong. I go for what is right. And people should understand that the laws regulating what is supposed to be done right. Yes, sir, I agree with you.
1: Thank you, Ma'am Kasoma, for coming through there. As we are wrapping up, is there, or if ever there was, if you've had a chance of traveling out of this country, Mr. CNCB, and we find that in most cases, street vending is done in designated areas at a certain particular time. You go to a country like China, for example, you find that there's a time that people go on this street, right? During the day, it's very quiet, but there's a time that they'll just go on the street. When their business is done, the street is clean, it is quiet. So they do it in a more organized, in a designated way, authorized, and those that trade on these streets abide. At a certain time, after a certain time, I know that they try to do this around the Mukuyu tree here in Kabwe, in the CBD, where they opened up, you know, this market at a particular time, but it ended up becoming a 24-hour, or it just ended up becoming undesignated, uncontrolled. Is there a way in which we can get to that as a country? I know that there have been conversations around certain streets, certain alleys, where we see people vending there, but even there also, it is not appropriate. How do we handle street vending, learning from what other countries are doing?
0: Yes, Mr. Machacha, always learning by doing things is a way to go. You referred me to, like, I traveled out of the country. Yes, I was in 10 different countries in West Europe, and that's why I came up with the idea of street vending integration, because what I was seeing in those areas is the way you have explained it. There are certain designated areas they are given. If it's 2 hours, and it's 2 hours, and whatever they generate there, like solid or any kind of waste, they are supposed to be responsible to that. And they were law-abiding citizens. And this is what we really need for Zambia and Zambians. If we are offered an opportunity, let's not abuse the opportunity. we support the opportunity and grow it better. Now, if we do not, and we are so divided, I know, the kind of affiliations we have, Mr. Machacha, is also an issue the policymakers need to look at. Because some of them, when they talk about opposition, it's not only politically. The opposition can come instrumentally, you know, where someone is supposed to be very instrumental will deal down and do certain things negative in a different way. How do you, here you have two oxen and you want to plow, you want to yoke the two oxen, and then you get a yoke, you want to yoke them. The other oxen doesn't want to match with the other one. How are you going to plow? And this is a problem we are having with the Zambians. Their mindset, like my sister talked about, attitude and behavior. We really need to regulate them ourselves. And unfortunately, we are not exposed to reading. We are not exposed to certain films. I remember when I was a child, there used to be a lot of film shows, you know, showing about certain activities. If it's agriculture, people were learning by visual aid. And in this case, we are supposed to have the social department is supposed to come out also to educate people on the bad things. For example, street vending, generate some kind of a video or generate a film show. And they go and teach. Like, for example, these findings we made, we are supposed to share them. And as we are very limited, when we take to the library the document, we expect that the people will learn more. We gave the documents to the council, you know, like for example, Gabriel Council, who we are closest to. And the others, we send the information on the media, for example, made Facebook, that information concerning that. It means we're trying to reach out as many people as possible. But the responses, they are very ideal. And the behavior of our people, ourselves, starting from you yourself to another person, we really need to understand. You know, look at the lifespan these days. How is it long? Very limited lifespan. Many people are dying too early because of street activities, maybe consuming alcohol, you know, uncontrollably, eating uncontrolled and unhygienic, you know, foods. Call it whatever things we can spell out. And then someone is taking all those wrong, bad things or foods into the body, which is supposed to be a mortal body. The mortal body must be made clean, the host for good healthness. But people are abusing the bodies by doing wrong things, what we eat and how we do things. Right. So we need a change.
1: Well, we're wrapping up slowly on statutes and safety this morning, in case you want to take part. 0957-879-879 and 0215-222-070. And we're talking Vending Integration Foundation. And Dr. Sian Simbi is here from the organization, and we're delving into matters of what the organization has in terms of their findings in as far as the street vending activities is concerned. And I did talk about the issue of solutions, you know, and from you as an organization and with what, you know, you've done in terms of research, and we still see that even with research, organizations like yourselves are doing everything to ensure that vending is integrated into designated markets. The local authorities are also doing their part. But still, we see this, phenomenon of street vending becoming a norm, because all of us feel it's convenient. And those who are trading on the street argue that this is a way of making their livelihoods and so forth. But you still have other people who are still trading in the markets. So then, as an organization, Mr. Sian Simbi, as we come to the end, what is your final conclusion? What is your final submission as far as vending integration is concerned?
0: Yeah, each and every council, wherever they are based or is based, they're supposed to implement the regulations or laws that are governing street vending activities. I know in Kabwe there is an enforcement task force. I remember that time I saw it going into action. And then after that, they relaxed. And we really need to intensify such a task forces to time and again move in, because they are doing good things for each and every one of us. And we cannot let only such a groupings go forth like that, like Vending Integration Foundation. We should all be on alert. We should speak like the way the last speaker, the madam, spoke. We should condemn street vending activities. You know, we should know the wrong is wrong. And that's the only way we need to. The laws and regulations, the councils and the other medias should interpret. You know, like for the example, your media, you have that information. If you went to the council or you Googled about that, and you can have a program, community programs, to talk about such matters. It should not only be a program, a topic for one day or so. It should be something that should be going on and on, especially on the community services. That will help us to spread out the ideal mind, change of mindset, being responsible as a citizen, being thoughtful and obedient to rules and regulations that we are given to govern ourselves. The parliamentarians are not making these laws and regulations just for the sake, but they are sharing, they are saying, you people who sent us to the parliament, can you in return have this task to do? And it's our task, you know, as each and every resident, to undertake. Things will change for our business if we can do that. Right. So now, the street vendors have to go back, those who have drifted back into the corridors. You are not supposed to be there. Go back, please, to the designated trading areas. Don't wait to be pointed at or to be approached. Because when you are approached, you are already somebody who is a convict to a problem that you are trying to create and pursue all and on. So let's, we street vendors, get back, please, and make our businesses grow in those designated areas, or go to the council or councils, look for plots where you can build something. I know small scale, they say, I sell bananas, I sell groundnuts. You can grow from ground, selling of groundnuts into something else. The other thing is you need to come up with the cooperatives where you can even have a complex and you are selling these things in departments. That can help also as street vendors. A number of them can be 20, 30, 40 of you, or either way. And it means you can trade in those different compartments, those you can create. Let's be very creative,
1: right,
0: and adaptive. Thank you.
1: Mr. Siansimbi Manyonga, and now also close the Dr. Manyonga, A.B. Siansimbi, from the Vending Integration Foundation, VIF, is the chair president. We've been driving into matters of the organization's research and, of course, activities surrounding street vending in Kabwe District and, of course, largely Central Province and as a nation at large. Dr. Siansimbi, sir, once again, thank you so much and wish you all the best. And I know that, you are a man of many colors, a man of many cuts and designations, but today we've been focusing on just your organization in as far as street vending and what you're doing and encouraging, integrating vending into designated markets. Otherwise, we thank you so much for your time.
0: Thank you so much, Mr. Machacha. And please, listeners out there, let's make sure we reflect to such a program. It takes a time to run a program like this, but whatever is passed on to you, make use of such information and see that you implement what you are supposed to do.
1: Right.
0: And that's the responsibility God gave us, is to sweat for every sweat.
1: All right, there you have it. Until next time, catch us again next week. This is where we come to the end. Thank you for listening. Thank you for paying attention. Thank you for participating. Until then, it is good morning and have a great day.

0: better. 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You protect. You create. You carry Zambia forward. To Zambia's everyday heroes, we say Ndimwe Muripo. This Heroes Month, Ichola Megabox celebrates you. 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
6: UCZ Kawe North Consistory donates 45,000 kwacha worth of medical equipment to Kawe Central Hospital. President Hichilema assures farmers of prompt maize payments. In international news, UK climate extremes becoming new normal, says Met Office. And in sports news, Argentina's late show breaks England hearts to end World Cup dream.
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Power Hit Maker. Blow, blow, blow, blow, blow, blow, blow, blow, blow, blow, blow, blow, blow, blow, blow, blow, blow, blow, blow, blow, blow, blow, blow, blow, blow, blow, blow, blow, blow, blow, blow, blow, blow, blow, blow, blow, blow, blow, blow, blow, blow, blow, blow, blow, blow, blow, blow, blow, blow, blow, blow, blow, blow, blow, blow, blow, blow, blow, blow, blow, blow, blow, blow, blow, blow, blow, blow, blow, blow, blow, blow, blow, blow, blow, blow, blow, blow, blow, blow, blow, blow, blow, blow, blow, blow, blow, blow, blow, blow, blow, blow, blow, blow, blow, blow, blow, blow, blow, blow, blow, blow, blow, blow, blow, blow, blow, blow, blow, blow, blow, blow, blow, blow, blow, blow, blow, blow, blow, blow, blow, blow, blow, blow, blow, blow, blow, blow, blow

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0: We've all done it. 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
0: Milk it milkshake. 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
2: Atwagi, you're welcome. 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
5: From vision to reality. From grain to growth. Zambia stands tall at the dawn of a new industrial era. Once, our factories fell silent. Today, they rise again. Under the leadership of His Excellency, President Hakainde Hichilema, Zambia's journey towards industrialization, value addition, and job creation is transforming lives and restoring national pride. On October 21st, 2025, a defining moment in Zambia's industrial story unfolded. President Hakainde Hichilema commissioned Kingsworth Group Limited's starch and glucose manufacturing plant, Zambia's first of its kind, and one of only three across the African continent. A $110 million investment transforming local maize into industrial gold. Each kernel of maize carries the promise of empowerment and progress. At full capacity, the Kingsworth facility will process 126,000 tons of locally grown maize each year, creating over 1,000 direct jobs and sustaining thousands more through rural linkages, saving $30 million in imports, generating $150 million in exports, strengthening the Kwacha, and growing Zambia's industrial self-reliance. As the president said, this is walking the talk, matching policy with delivery. From maize to starch, from starch to feed, from feed to fish and beef. One investment powers many industries. This is how we build a resilient economy, said President Hakainde Hichilema, by connecting agriculture to manufacturing so our small-scale producers have stable markets and predictable incomes, contract farming, stable pricing, local empowerment, real transformation for rural Zambia. 4 years ago, Zambian companies could not access incentives within the multi-facility economic zone. But visionary reform changed that, creating opportunity for Zambians to invest, compete, and lead. Dividends have grown sevenfold. Revenue has doubled, and confidence in local enterprise has never been stronger. This is what it means to invest for Zambia by Zambians. Across the MFES, Big Tree Beverages stands as a symbol of innovation and diversification. Over $280 million invested and $90 million more underway. Big Tree represents the strength of local enterprise. 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At Trade King's Home Care, self-reliance takes form. 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A circular economy in motion. Today, Trade King's group's investment exceeds $1 billion, employing over 17,500 full-time workers, more than any single mining operation in Zambia. As the president reminded us, these are the investments we need from a Zambian group investing in Zambia. Growth that expands opportunity, not taxation. Prosperity that uplifts families and strengthens our nation. Industrialization is not an event. It is a movement. From fertilizer to dairy, from mining to manufacturing, Zambia's new industrial wave is reshaping the nation. After 4 years of hard work, said President Hakainde Hichilema, this is a season of results, a season of harvest. A government that listens, reforms that work, the nation that delivers. This is Zambia's story, a story of renewal, unity, and pride. From grain to growth, from farm to factory, from vision to victory, we are proving what partnership and purpose can achieve. Together, government and industry are building the Zambia we were always meant to be. Self-reliant, industrious, and strong. 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
0: UCZ Kawe North Consistory donates 45,000 kwacha worth of medical equipment to Kawe Central Hospital. President Hichilema assures farmers of prompt maize payments. In international news, UK climate extremes becoming new normal, says Med Office. And in sports news, Argentina's late show breaks England hearts to end World Cup dream.
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0: It is a lovely good morning to you, our dear listeners. Welcome to today's edition of Power Connect. And to present this one, my name is Ken Chiresa Charlie, or if you like, Delmont. Now, today we bring you a very interesting program that will be with you for the next 1 hour or so. This is Government Sports EDF Hour, and of course, we'll be live from here at Power FM, the People's Station. Now, in studio today, I'm privileged to be having a conversation with Mr. Peter Sukwa, who is a public relations officer coming through from Kawe Municipal Council. Mr. Sukwa, good morning.
1: Good morning. Good morning.
0: And it's good to have you on the show this morning. And how is Kawe Municipal Council?
1: Kawe Municipal Council, I'm on this line, not knowing here.
0: We are powered. Now, today, Mr. Sukwa, we want to discuss CDF and the Presidential Delivery Unit, that is feeder roads, rehabilitation, and of course, getting into some of the interpretations implementations in that regard. Just by the topic itself, basically, maybe in a nutshell, Mr. Sukwa, you can just let the few the listeners that are actually listening to us, what basically are we talking about when we hear CDF and the Presidential Delivery Unit?
1: Damond, I think for the sake of our friends who they are not listening in local language, we'll be mixing English and the local language.
0: Most definitely.
1: This is just a title to say Presidential Delivery Unit, feeder roads, but just to make it known in a summary, we are talking about feeder roads. Okay, we are talking about feeder roads. Feeder roads, these are gravel roads which we have in Kawe District. When we talk about Kawe District, we are talking about Wacha and the Kawe Central constituencies. However, connectivity now to presidential comes in because it has been, you know, a directive, you know, by the president that all local authorities has to all local authorities have to attend to feeder roads in their respective districts. However, it's not just a word of mouth to say we are directing you.
0: Yeah.
1: Also, you know, Presidential Unity thought it wisely that under CDF, through Presidential Directive and through, you know, Presidential Delivery Unity, they allocated funds to each constituency, which will assist the local authorities who are still lacking, you know, some funds to implement most of these roads which are dilapidated. Moderator, it is not a secret.
0: Yeah.
1: However, and we are there openly because of the feedback we are getting from the community, and also through our spot check that most of the roads, indeed, I think we are very not pathetic, you know, in Kawe. It's a fact. However, we wish to state that with the funds now available, a total of 3.1 or 2 million kwacha, which was allocated per each constituency specifically to work on these roads. As Kawe Municipal Council, we remember vividly that through our all-weather friendly, which are media houses, we are getting, you know, a lot of feedback through, you know, monitoring. People were complaining here in Katondo, here in Njanji, here in Chimanimani, even near Wacha. Others were saying, no, they are not roads now, they are ditches.
0: Yeah.
1: Right? You remember, you and me.
0: Most definitely, especially in Wacha.
1: Yes, especially in Wacha. We were there monitoring. However, to start implementing the presidential directive on working on feeder roads, we started in November 2025.
0: That is last year.
1: Yes, which is last year, with the allocation of 2025 allocation, 3 million plus. Okay. Kawe Municipal Council, we wish to remind our listeners that at that particular time when we are starting our works, permanent nari kuyamba nchito zokonza miseo ijandawe inari sondawe ya kwa wati nature hamper that inati shita prevent you know to intensify you know working on these roads. By nature I mean mvula inayamba inari time ya mvula rain season.
0: Rain season
1: and I think the 2025 2026 I think we need to call it you know a blessed year. Because mvula inamba normally, like kumbuyo, it wasn't delayed rains. It started like a joke. We thought, maybe I think, you know, at a particular you know, time, it will minimize. But we thank God that it continued and now we are celebrating no bumper, no harvest.
0: All right, now let's get into some of the objectives of, this same presidential directive. What are some of the objectives, Mr. Suka, that you'd bring us to our attention this morning?
1: The objective definitely of the presidential directive was to ensure that miseu yonse yamene nditu yamene irima feeder loads should be accessible. Okay? Those loads should be accessible to citizens. We have to ease their mobility to clinics, to schools, to hospitals, to markets, to workplaces. Moderator, good network is a prerequisite for any developmental activity in any area. You cannot develop if the roads are too bad because people who are unable, okay, to be linked you know, to another town, to town, or ward to ward, or market to market. However, the objective, you know, was just not to ensure that njira zonse, at least in Zabu, you know, zakuti bantu, wakwanirisa kuenda kuma market, wakwanirisa kuenda kunchito, wakwanirisa kuenda kuzipatala, wana wa skulu, wakwanirisa nditu kuenda kuskulu. 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But if you remember stina leke choncho chifukwa madandaolo yanapitirilai. Complaints continued you know, from the PR, which are our people, our stakeholders, who are the community. Continued, the bars are bad, the roads are bad. Yes, indeed, the roads were bad. So, management you know, at Karol Municipal Council found it you know, prudent that we cannot just stop like this. Okay? However, management instructed engineering department that works should stop for now. 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
0: Yeah.
1: Okay? We used to call it routine maintenance. 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Tidindepo. So that people are able you know, to move. Go for work and get back to home. Go to the hospital and get back in the home. Okay? Ndiye chinali cholinga. Routine work continued. Though, people know we are mocking, know we are making mad. But we were there, you know, trying to minimize, you know, the worst case, no scenario. Aye, utanda uzakutinga tipalichi mgodi kwa mbili. Tadindapo, motoka isebo, you know, to move.
0: Okay.
1: That was routine, no maintenance. However, we want to inform the general public that funding now for 2025, okay, funding for 2025 was not exhausted, because if you remember, if you are following, you know, the program,
0: yes,
1: Tinamba Nshitomu November,
0: which Noleke is not so far from now,
1: meaning that even in Darama Zikari,
0: yeah,
1: Darama Zanu Zija, Zikari po, I, we are emphasizing, we are very transparent in our local authority, okay, very accountable. However, we want to inform you that after rainy season, we resumed work. Ijanchito aminena luyembeke zedwa chiti wa mu 2025, ndiye aminena pitiliza mu 2026, whilst the funding for 2026 is intact. We have not touched no that funding.
0: Oh, so which means you have funds for 2025 and 2026.
1: Exactly.
0: To work on these roads.
1: Exactly.
0: Okay.
1: Exactly.
0: Now, obviously, Mr. Suko would want to find out, since you've talked about, funds that are in your custody as Cabo Municipal Council. Now, how much allocation is there for each constituency in Cabo?
1: The allocation is 3.1 for each constituency.
0: That is the three of them was the
1: no, it's two at that particular time. Yeah, because this is a new one.
0: Yeah,
1: this is a new one. This okay. one, this is a new one. This is a new one. So allocation which is there is for two constituencies, meaning we are doing, you know, the 31 for Kawe Central and the 31 plus for Wacha Central.
0: Okay, now getting into the council utilization of the CDF 2025 funds for feeder roads, which was allocated for Wacha and Kawa Central constituency. How have you utilized? Maybe people would want to know. Atawe dimtapalo vature mona, but if ada andawa suko kweba atawe ichuma chena epochidi namrondora wino kweba uktira ti chimwecha dengero kuimini nako nimfula. And other challenges. And now that there is no, that barrier, and people are now thinking, okay, how have they utilized now that it's now clear? Mm-hmm. That Macau Municipal Council now can work on these feeder roads.
1: Mm-hmm. Is Ndalama, we are still using, the same Ndalama.
0: Mm-hmm.
1: We are still using the same allocation for 2025 for both constituencies, Wacha and Kawe Central. How are we using, these monies? Is to move inwards to start working on the roads. We have been working on the roads, I think I've already explained, in Wacha and Kawe Central.
0: Yeah.
1: Our aero machines, those some of us who were talking to say they're just not parked. No, those equipments were not bought not to be parked there.
0: Yeah.
1: If they are parked, it was time for rain season. I think, what do you expect? If you can't go on the ground to start working on roads, where do you think those
0: equipment machines?
1: Yes, earth moving equipment were supposed. They were supposed not to be parked at the local authority, but now those who are saying that they are just not parked, can they move to the local authority and check if those machines are parked? Definitely, the answer is no. Mm-hmm. These machines are on the ground doing what? Working on the roads. In Wacha, we are working in Kawe Central. Okay. So, to be brief, paripano, Vakawe Municipal Council, concentration ya mine waikako kwa mbili ninkani ya ma loads.
0: Mm-hmm.
1: Because ndiye chintu chikuru wa community cha mine wafuna. Ndiye chintu chikuru na ise cha mine tifuna. However, wanyanchito watu, wali mumawadi, muwacha, constituents, and Kawe constituents. However, nifuna kulankula hapo kuti, it's not possible.
0: Mm-hmm.
1: It's not possible for now that our engineering department, who are engineers, to be found in both constituencies.
0: At the
1: get
0: same
1: me
0: time.
1: Very correct. Okay? It's not possible that our engineers should be found in both constituencies for one reason. Machinery, earth moving machinery.
0: Mm.
1: singa kwa nilise uti kupezeke awabali uku awa. Even work for siatu ya mene tinayo. However, there is a seju. Okay? 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However, even if nga tinga chite divide utiti na ma constituents ya vili. O manji ya mene yali ya tatu. Okay? Inango yoy mbeke zile doti tibale mwana winangu. Kapena tate winangu. The issue which is here is that we are talking about dealing with 29 words here.
0: Yeah.
1: Okay? Let's not forget, it's a reality. And we are, as the Kawe Municipal Council, we are not going to be on air as the public relations, no unity, to sugarcoat no things. No, we have to tell the community a reality. Okay? We have not to tell the community what is happening. What is happening now? We have 29 words. These 29 words, they are for the district. However, it's not possible again for the local authority not to be found in 21 words not at a time.
0: No?
1: It's one word at a time.
0: Okay.
1: However, with the demand of making, you know, the roads, okay, passable, when we are in Njanji, waku wacha razakamba utisua sevenzai, because nawe vivafu nai. Tikangala kuwacha. Waku Zambezi nawe vivazaka mbati valikuti. 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Tikangala kunjanji waku wa, you know, so on Lukanga. Meaning there is demand.
0: Yeah.
1: But however, we are on the ground doing the works.
0: Alright, you did mention, of course, I wanted to ask you the department which is in charge of this rehabilitation, and of course one would want to know, like you said, would you able to tell the people that are actually tuned in you know, the roads that are being rehabilitated at the moment, because like you've put it, you can't be everywhere on both two constituencies at once, but obviously one would want to know ama roads yo mwabombera papari nomba na ngula ma roads ayo ari ngo kubombera po muri ndaka yi munshita tulimo
1: kukamba cha zona ni karibe kubwela ino kungani ama roads. You know, sometimes yes, we, you see, objective criticism,
0: yeah,
1: or positive criticism helps us to grow, eh? And
0: yeah,
1: helps us to work. Now, even negative, you know, criticism, we accept, eh? But accepting negative, no criticism, come up with a solution. Okay? Come up with a solution to say, apa. Others just no criticize. Just for the sake of, they want just to criticize. Okay? Others, they want to criticize in order for you, you know, to work. Let me mention, you know, one thing. The community should have confidence in Kawe Municipal Council.
0: Have you had any, you know, community engagements in terms of these particular programs? What roads they want to be, important roads that they want to be rehabilitated in certain constituency or need a kukwewa fiyonze fichitikila kukanzo, but muna fi machine ya isa yambo grade the road, because, you know, there's just some roads that if in fiyonze mula yifiyari kwa that ichi di agent, ichi chalorela kwa ichi tukachibombe la podimbi. Maybe, have you had any engagements with them, the community themselves, so that okay, you work as a whole?
1: Okay, it may sound as if I'm dodging, you know, first, you know, question. Let me come, you know, to the first question. My appeal is that the community have confidence in Kawe Municipal Council. All departments, we have expertise. We have qualified engineers. When I talk, you know, about qualified, it's qualified engineers. However, this does not take away the matter that the community should complain. The community not should complain, but we are telling you in confidence that we have qualified engineers. It's not that titenga chabe no one to chabe kushita chani. We have qualified engineers who can do better, you know, work. Okay? So, doubt jakuti ya iba kanso, incompetence, what? You know, sometimes such no comments also ndise wantu ni ma workers with the money. It's no workers. Okay? Ndiye pangani ya kuti ni malodzi angati ya mene mwekini lapo. Moderator, according not to the plan, timvese sana, eh? According not to the plan, malodzi ya mene ti wekini lapo, peko students, the plan di no kilometers is 85 kilometers. Okay? This 85 kilometers ya muwacha ino constituents complies all words which are there in Wacha.
0: Mm-hmm.
1: Okay? 85. Then, in Kawe Central, we planned, you know, to do 114 kilometers. Timvela, nai? Timvela sana maningi.
0: Maningi, maningi.
1: So, manje pa 85. Okay? Nchito ya mene ya sirizika ino muwacha ni 63 kilometers. These are the works which we are telling, you know, the community that we are done. Timvese sana, eh? While us know from 115 ino kezi ya mene tifunika kuchita mukawe, tasirizako ndi 2109. Okay? So for now, we can say on loss no rehabilitation, in Kawe Central, we are at 95.0%. While we know in Wacha, we are at 74. So now, mawadi like Chirwa, we are supposed to know Chirwa, we are cutting 4.9 kilometer. Okay? Tingakuze nukutiku Chirwa work is 100% you know, completed. Okay? David Lamushi na Evet nali na 5 kilometers ya mtezo funika kuchita kuja. Okay? Haileji 7.7 inoki kilometers ya tunashitako 6 kilometers. Justin Kawe it was 6.8. Okay? Yeah. 6 kilometers no. Ni yambiri ya mene tinga chite, but you know, for the sake, you know, of time.
0: Yeah.
1: What we are talking about is that these are estimated no kilometers which for 2025 allocation, which Kawe Municipal Council is supposed to do.
0: Maybe you can just tell us the time frame in when you plan to finish these works.
1: Uh-huh.
0: Yeah.
1: On the time frame, we are coming on the time frame. Now, what was the criteria used in order to identify, you know, this? You are asking.
0: Can we pick a call, Mr. Suko?
1: Okay.
0: Hold your thought right there. Good morning, Yelavampa.
2: Morning, how are you?
0: Very fine. Thank you. How are you, sir? Who are we talking to and where are you calling us from?
2: I'm just calling you. We're just within town.
0: What's your name?
2: I'm Mr. Msonda.
0: Yes, Mr. Msonda. What's your question or contribution?
2: My question is to the council there. I think you're going to need to be so that you won't fix your way. But if you saw what I learned, that question, it should be a bombardier, my 74% to Mukabo Central. She said, because you are cancel for them on any. You must just the fake of your people. It's more than that, you know. Otherwise, Namura takes Fubanumba. If you say, like, if a cabo secondary school, more panga, I get the move of Afisha, you know, like what to go to Plani. But we don't want to write a Mugravium, so that I don't know about affected when I was very well. Otherwise, that's not grading. That's gravel. I'm an engineer. They are not competent engineers. How do you gravel a flat like that? Because when you're graveling, what we know is, kupangale, at least kuyepona, no kushirepona. Now it's a flat, and then if it's dust, it's dust road. But I'm just saying, katondogo, for people. I'm not talking about in the name of graveling. But I'm not saying gravel. We need the proper graveling. Because we are heading toward the rain season. Otherwise, if you move forward to the place, I'm telling you, this is a disaster. We are going to face a very big problem in this rain season.
0: Okay.
2: Let them do the proper work.
0: Thank you so much. 0215-222-070 as well as 0957-879-879 if you want to be a part of the conversation this morning. And today we are discussing CDF and the Presidential Delivery Unit, feeder roads rehabilitation and the implementation. And the studio today, we are privileged to be hosting Mr. Suko's public relations officer coming through from Kawe Municipal Council. Yelabo Mpawa, good morning.
3: Yes, good morning, sir. How are you?
0: Fine, thank you. And how are you, sir?
3: Good, thank you.
0: Your name and where are you calling us from?
3: This is Musonda calling you from within town.
0: Samsonda within town. Go ahead with your contribution or question.
3: All right. I've got a simple question for the panelists. Yeah.
0: Mm.
3: I don't know how long we are going to be grading these roads, eh? And we've just been grading them with the same gravel and everything. You know, it's not a good thing. A tarmac, a road that which was a tarmac, then it has now been done as a gravel road. I think that's not development. Yeah, I don't consider that to be a development. When are we going to start doing the tarmacs in this township road? If you look in Irish is a Metcalf Avenue. I don't know what I can even call it. It's in bad state. So now, the simple question that I have for my boss there is, when are we going to start doing tarmacs in this township road? Because you find that in some other areas, in some other districts of Zambia, some people have got tarmacs in their township road. But now here in Kabwe Sosimo, if all the roads were to be done in two tarmacs, and there are some even roads that can even be paved. But when are we going to start doing matamax? That's the simple question that I have, boss.
0: All right. Thank you so much, sir.
3: No.
0: All right. So his issue is, you know, going or upgrading to tarmacs and not
4: can I attend you to the concerns no quickly.
0: Quickly, yeah, as we go to
4: we get no feedback, then we don't know. Yeah.
0: Okay, you can go ahead.
4: The
0: quick.
4: issue here, I will start the two Bamusonda. Well, first Musonda, thank you so much, my brother, you know, for that concern. Lady, dust is a concern. But one thing which we need not to explain, you know, to the community is uyo msee wamene mkamba wa Musonda sunasire timvese sana eh? Ombesela our roads scope of work they are in two phases timvese sana maningi where I know this chan kwamene ichokai they are in two phases quickly let me deal with it the first phase ndia amene 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
0: yeah.
4: Timbese sana wa Musondai your concern you know is very genuine that dust yes dust but that load does not mean that tina series a load and right now yes we are receiving that no incompetent no our engineers are not incompetent but because of my phases therefore iyo load ya mene mukamba there is last phase what we call it no last phase iyo last phase ya mene inkala no phase 2 ya scope of work is that ivo vima dot vamene wana chita wazabulo vishita chani ibu ela mofuti greda kupita mokuvimwaza then no salaza bunobwino ai waka salaza bunobwino wazafu nika utira po manzi waka tira manzi manje there is a final stage which we call it compacting go to Zambezi road kuchoka kwa Zambezi market kuenda ku road 9 kujanga titienda ku Makululu you believe me that we don't have incompetent no engineers they are competent however Bamusonda what you should bear now in mind my brother is that yes the concern is the any development which comes with challenges okay let's check in on Kanya road you know businesses will be displaced and other things so those are consequences of development yamene ibwela It's not that we want our people to work as Shituana dust. Yeah. But Iolodi amene ifunika. 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Even yes, even those who are not engineers can even bear to say, pamanje wasirenzela.

0: first stage which we expect no the community amene mufunika kuona ni akwati greater foot ya bwela isala isalaza then bauza ya bwela kubweresa manzi kutirama kutirama manzi then later on we expect the compactor not to be there. Go to Zambezi Ward from Zambezi Market. This is one you know example which I can give. Those who are there, can you not testify that oh, this is a Lord Yamine Tinachita and other few Lords Yamine people. So I'm sonda mkukuyangani, malozi yena nguniosa sira nchifukwa chake mli dusty jikaribe kushita compact kubwela kuliba msonda wena nguwaba.
1: Yeah, I think his question was why just gravel and
0: yes,
1: not tar this road.
0: Everyone you know this time know in modern Zambia once know a tarred road. However, the local authority has been given no mandate to do the feeder roads. Whilst there is a demand not to tar the township
1: roads,
0: but bear with us. Sustainability is better than just trying to ignore or maybe to abandon people. Tiribe ndarama at the moment that we can manage not. Do you know 1 kilometer, just 1 kilometer, when I was chatting with one of the engineering department, Kusiri Zachaba, I think, you know, a kilometer or so, because I think maybe not 20 million or so. Okay? How much are we getting from CDF? Mm-hmm. We are talking about CDF here. We are not talking about central government. Yes, people of Kawe and myself, together with our friends from the council, we want to be moving on third lots. And it is our prayer. It is also, okay, our wish that some of these the roads, I mean, Tikamba, you know, Hairage and other chani, if nikakushita chani. But however, there are a lot of areas where, you know, government has to touch. Ai, nimbali zambili za chitukuko, boma, I mean, finika kutachi, which cannot not be done in one day. Rome was not built in a day. We ask no patience no from the public. We ask patience no from the community. Yes, equally, even me who is talking here, we want no tired lords. But if funds are not available, what do? We sustain with what we have at hand. And what we have now at hand is presidential delivery unit initiative to work on those roads. Whatever I know we put there, okay, chititandiza, but it's not that nice and so kondwela, Isengati kukondwela waloko authority, tikondwele ngati community ya kondwela. Because isewa council, without the community, we can't be, you know, the council, okay? We are the council because of the community. However, nkani ya malozi ya township, stinga tachineko because, majorly, designated no lords is in the hands of central government and nakamba that if nika budget ikulu ya bwino nditu nizona we recognize and we realize that malozi nyoshita chan but for now wamusonda road ya ku Hairage what government can do at the moment than kuti tinkaliretu tate asankale cha beno pa nyumba wana wali na 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But however development is gradual. There are a lot of sectors which the government are considering not to touch in order not to develop our area. However, this does not sound like defending is reality is amene timvela. Ni ma areas yambiri boma yamene ifunika ino kutukula. Ni ma areas yambiri boma yamene ifunika kushita concentrate. It's not possible that the government can concentrate in all sectors at a time. Never. We need to be very objective. Ini zona nkani ya matama itaitama clothes ni ofunika na isetifu na bati ni nkani ya ndalama and something not to do in the future. I know it but ended too.
1: Alright, now getting into the yellow CDF machines that you have as Kabo Municipal Council at the moment, are they adequate? If they are not, what measures are you putting in place to make sure that you meet the deadline that you have given us to make sure that these roads are done in good time, especially

0: that now we are almost drawing near to the next rainy season. Yeah.
1: Diamond. It's as the local authority, we must admit that we can do the work with what we have. Timbes and I, who attend, you know, to the work with what we have. We are not going, you know, to sit there to say, yeah, itambakulira no my equipments, niangono, those are, you know, nanga tenzenayo kudala. We begin, you know, from zero, we go to 10, eh? We can't begin, you know, from 10 to go, you know, to 40. No, it doesn't work like that. So, we have started off as Kawe, Central Constituents and Wacha, Central Constituents, with what we have. However, the pace at which we are moving, others are saying, no, they are too slow. We can't be very fast. One aspect is that fastness comes with the number of equipment which you have. Second, okay, ma workers yamine muri nayo, ma grade operators na benangu, si choncho. Third, chamene nikamba nchakuti, tisa tamangire, kutamangira ndiye kwa mene kumaburesa ma complaints yawa, yawa ntwai, allow Kawe Municipal Council to do quality work like Zambezi, which I'm talking about. Because it's not us to rush kuchita nshito msanga kuti mtuone utitigwira nshito. We are not there, you know, to prove to the general public that we are working, but we are there to prove to the general public that we can deliver quality work which will stand test of time. Hence ngati achita stand no test of time, it means tizaona impact. What we are looking for is impact of whatever we are doing to the community. The community should benefit and appreciate, you know, the works. However, even if kuti ma machines yenzepo ya mbili, stinga chaye one load, I mean stinga chaye 6 kilometers no muri one day. Modulator is not possible. Let's be realistic. I'm not here to convince, you know, the public, but I'm here to tell the public what they see. Okay, and what you know, they can even think if it were them to do the work at that particular time. You can't. Okay, fine and good. We can do 6 kilometers, you know, per day. Aye. And what are you going to call, you know, that work? You are going to call that work, you know, shoddy work. And is this what we want, you know, to be known to? No. We want to be known, you know, to be delivering quality work, you know, to the community. That's why we are moving at a pace, professional pace, expertise pace, which will give us the good result of good road network, which will stand, you know, test of time. Even if rain season is bwere, siza kankala chabe 1 month road, tizambo nene wafuti kai. But let's wait, even rain season, yashitako damage, but muona naona damage, sija damage yamedi zankala chani. That even next year when we attend, you know, to it, we'll be able, you know, to move, you know, like that. Okay? So now, Delic, I mean, Desmond, you are talking about time, right?
0: Yeah.
1: Time.
0: It's time. Almost rainy season. Next month is August. And so, from our preamble, of course,
1: we are talking just of August, September, October,
0: yes.
1: November, mvula inoya yamba. And also, the public, as we are talking, you know, about, it's not a defensive mechanism. No, it's not. No, this is just no natural no calamity, right? It's by nature that we need to have rains at that particular time. However, we are not going to work, you know, in panic. That the good resources which the government provided to the local authority for the communities in Kawe to benefit and see reality is being spoiled in the interest that Kawe Municipal Council should get the merit that wanasiriza marozi yonse. But we want to get a merit that they did quality work, at least in every ward. Those the west roads which are there, at least you have to testify that Kawe Municipal Council has attended not to those roads. It could be not all the roads because, Desmond, all 29 wazai, mwamene na kambira, yali na maloads. Kuli the west no roads, kuli maloads yamene yali komushi. Ndiye shamene na kamba pa first page. Na ati, criteria yamene wana yuzinga, njira yamene wana yuzinga kuchuzinga ya maloads. It was through World Development Committees.
0: Yeah.
1: Diverses are nice.
0: YDC.
1: WDCs, wamene wanangala na ma-meetings. Imwamene simu enda kuma meetings, ndiye amene mzasusa. Kunkala ma-meetings, kwa na ma-Ward Development Committees. Kukufunsani, kwa tinga chiteshani. What are we going to do, you know, for you? Okay? Ah, no, this road is very bad. Ah, okay, school, okay? It is from the reports which, you know, they bring the Ward Development Committees ku council. Na ise titenga jama report. Timbese sana, eh? Tipereka kuti ku Constituents Development Fund, no committee.
0: Mm-hmm.
1: Yamene futi, yamene nankauti. E-report, let's go and verify. Wanaenda pa ground, chofuna. Wanafuna kuenda kuona vazona. Ko malozi nyoipa, to which extent. And they recommended. That's how, you know, we came no, to 85 roads no muwacha. Okay? All words. And came no, to 114. Okay? Roads no mukawe central. Tivese sanai. So manje ine sinifu na uti na choka pano ai sinifu na uti na choka pano just know for the sake that I come here in on air to convince you to say tizasiri za malozi yonse before rain season ai time is not there ma kilometers ni ambiri however what we are promising people in all the words that wadiri yonse tizafika ako ai. But because of rains, yes, if at all, you know, we can manage not to do maybe major, you know, of them, we thank God. But we assure the community that each ward in Kawe District, Kawe Municipal Council, engineering departments, their yellow machines will be there to attend, you know, to those west roads.
0: Maybe also it would be good for the members of the community, Mr. Sukwa, to know some of the challenges that you are faced in terms of making sure that these roads, one, are done on time, they are done to that specific standard that, you know, the communities themselves will do appreciate after the works are done. What are the most challenges that you face in this program?
1: A challenge kulu ya amenity facing, which I need to be very open here, Takamba Kudala, we don't have enough
0: equipment.
1: We don't have enough equipment because if we had enough equipment, if we had enough no equipment, definitely Desmond, I think, you know, the story this time, you know, would be maybe at least we are talking of Malod Zambi, you know, being attended to. But check, we are using one grader or two graders, and we have got two tippers, right? And they are not enough. We are even compelled to go and just in order kwa tuone keko kuti no tishitako vintu kamangu kamangwai.
0: Yeah.
1: We even go and hire, okay? And you know, hiring is expensive.
0: Mm-hmm.
1: Just in order, you know, to cover at least a quite good, okay, kilometers before rains, no, catch on us, okay? So challenge chikulu, chamunetili nacho, ninkani ya earth, moving, you know, machine, you know, equipment is not enough. But we indicated we are working with what is available, okay? We can't wait. People are in a hurry to see the local authority working. People are in a hurry to see the allocation of this, you know, presidential fund that is working, is making roads, you know, better. So we are working with what is available. However, we pray. Sindalama zatu is in indalama za my communities. If my communities later on, wawacha, na wakawe sentro wagani za kusokolo ati kirepo inanguseti. I think that, you know, to be to their greater, you know, advantage because the works which we are doing is the works, you know, for the community. Okay? It's the works, you know, for the community.
0: So, would you continue, Mr. Sukwa, to receive allocations for, you know, 2026 to 2027 CDF allocation for this program?
1: Ndalama na kamba kudala, ndalama
0: for 2026 you already have, not so, but you've not touched it.
1: No, we have not touched it. We have not, it's very safe.
0: Yeah.
1: We have not touched it. Venanguambela pamene nikama no it's very safe akakambisisa maningi. No. Izi ndalama ni ndalama za boma. Okay? Accountability is there. Okay? Transparency is there. If we are not transparent,
0: yeah.
1: Izi ndalama za 2025 za mneti kamba. Why no bwana na paledio kuulula utawo zija ndalama za 2025 ndiye za mene zisebenza.
0: No. Inapita kudara 2026.
1: We are there as a local authority to provide public service delivery to the community. Meaning our hearts as the Kawe Municipal Council is with the community. We want to move with the community. We want to live in with the community. We want to develop together with the community. However, the community are free also, you know, to monitor, okay?
0: Yeah.
1: And evaluate what we are doing. And measure, okay, the quality of work with what we are doing. You are very free. It's your money, after all. It's your money, after all. This is government fund, and who is the government? Government indeed, we want to amene mulipa, up or down. Let's stop no syndrome yoinga kulira lila every day. Chamene nikamba kuti kulira sibale sai, but also pamene mulirira endani muone pajoti apatirira boma inachita provide ndalama zathu stinga zilira cha every day checking ko vachita vintu volongo soka 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or equipment, that's why vintu vienda slow. Niku uzani if equipment no is available this time, I think this issue we are talking about of bad state, you know, of the roads mafida lozi sembe this time tinasiriza ai sembe manja chamine tikambako ni ishi ya wa msonda. 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
0: Okay,
1: if we have those no resources, yes, government no can do that, but it's not that they are refusing, that they are not going not to tar no roads. No, sectors ni ambili ya development, therefore they are doing, you know, sector by sector and voto amene mangalapo to prove not to the people to musebenza apa mwamba apa you spread development palast viku kangani kuchi ione kanaone kata hapa ni panic vafuna chabe kutishinka bata me. So that's why if you see how, you know, the development, you know, is being done by government, it's systematic, very systematic. We are talking, you know, systematic feeder loads. They didn't say akakandrama mshiteko taa papa mwusa. Yeah. They said feeder loads. Very systematic. Because they want to see impact. After completion of all feeder loads, once a tianga na stinkala mwamba, tingala pansi pano. Nchifuka chaki wa msonda waka mbadu katondo load, you know, that. Because wankala pati, wankala pati, rashita money, die.
0: Yeah.
1: And they evaluate. So now, if apa mwachita, no, it shouldn't go, you know, like that. Let's start, you know, the project, finish. And it gives no service, not to the people. Later on, the people appreciate. We see impact. That is the way
0: Mr.
1: to go.
0: Mr. Sukwa, Kawe in a long time has experienced really bad roads. And it's an issue that for a long time was just there and it became normal. But now, maybe my last question for you, Mr. Sukwa. How do you plan to maintain these roads? Because now you usually see roads are being worked on when they are entirely unpassable, and you know, sometimes we just leave them just like that. How do you plan to maintain these same roads that you are making? Because you can't continue pushing in funds on roads that can't be maintained.
1: Desmond, unashita po abandoni mwane wa mwane unabala weka. Can you abandon your own child?
0: No.
1: Why? You can't. It's your blood, eh?
0: Yeah.
1: Yes.
0: But others
1: government,
0: do.
1: No. Yes, others do. No, we are not here, you know, for the sake of your argument. I'm just giving you an example.
0: All right, let's pick up this one before you continue.
1: You are in responsible father.
0: You're live on Power. Good morning.
2: 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Uko mbela kwa. The responsibility of the council in collaboration with that TA. But why is it so in Genji? I'm running government of the Navavi, Navavi, Navavi, Navavi, Navavi, Navavi, Navavi, Navavi, Navavi, Navavi, Navavi, Navavi, Navavi, Navavi, Navavi, Navavi,
0: Navavi, Navavi, Navavi, maybe respond to him, then you come to my question.
1: Bachireshe,
0: I think it's the same thing.
1: Yes, thank you. Thank you so much. It's the same thing. Half loaf is better than half loaf of bread is better than none. Aye? This is not that I convinced no my last caller. Bread ingono vana wazadi ya kopangono. Aye? Nizona. We are admitting miseu niyo ipa. That's why we are on the ground not working. On the cellar, if we remember, I think kumbuyo ku. This no fidelos no initiative. We na ambaliti. This money na ambaliti. 2025. The council, we are the council purely. Let's be open. Tiziwa na noziwa na kwa na uti. Muntasenza ku council. Tuona munga nchito cha benioni ya mula zishala. Muzishala, muzishala ndiye wa council. Ay, ni nchito ya tu ya malozi. Tinvese sani not to be brief and to be on point. Ni nchito ya tu ya malozi. I'm not going not to touch not to RDA. This is no central government. I'm in local government and I'm here responsible not to represent no Kawe Municipal Council.
0: Exactly.
1: However, as Kawe Municipal Council, what we are stating is previously, point ya mene natenga kuliva chireshe, malozi niyo ipa. No two ways about it, but this time around at least than ikumbuyo. That's why even in Maledio tezo nene wanda and then.
0: Mm-hmm.
1: But indicator ikuli ya mene tuona, this time lesson because Magreda ya lipati. Even if miseo niyo ipa, but at least it's half bread, aye? Half loaf of bread, aye? At least. But chamene wakamba no wachirishe ni wako ati, we are very poor in maintaining roads. Ndiye submission ya mene natenga kuliwa wachirishe.
0: Mm-hmm.
1: Maintaining roads,
0: kupanga uti ya pango, yes. No mbogu ichita maintain. Aha. 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
1: Aya maezi wachirishe nga timuona, I think wa kanso tenzo chita nipangono cha bepachi. Ndalama issues not to do with inonkani ya ndalama.
0: Challenges of
1: and takamba there are a lot of areas. I maintenance kweze ribe. Can you give us no benefit of doubt? Tayamba kulandira is ndalama m 2025. I presidential not delivered. Because wanaona to say, you know, wa kanso I think they have a challenge not to attend not to these roads.
0: Yeah.
1: Hence, this is no presidential not delivered. Purely for feeder loads. Timbe says, am I? Purely for feeder loads. And there is another funds no chireshe. Vaimano, there is another funds no component here. 2026 presidential delivery unit no. I hope, okay?
0: Mm-hmm.
1: And pray that the government should continue each year
0: funding,
1: allocating no funding kuma federals as it is kunkania other no CDF, though it's under CDF. Meaning, issue maintenance wa chireshe, I think is very critical and we can't ignore. We are taking a point and we are presenting all this note management.
0: Yeah.
1: Maintenance. Even engineering no department knows that maintenance no is important. But where there are no funds, I think we can do nothing.
0: As we go, Mr. Sukwa, what is your appeal to residents of Kawe regarding CDF?
1: Wakawe, ine chamene ni pempa kukuli mwen chakuti have confidence muri CDF. CDF ndiye vie kwe mozi ine ya mene niwona hapo kuti haa. 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Hii program ngati ya piti lila 20 years no from now, 30 years from now, niku uzani, every place will be better place not to stay. Yes, others know to argue, to say, ni kungala kwa mundu. Okay? Nature of a human being, we are created. Even if things are okay, we pretend things are not okay.
0: Yeah.
1: Even if, you know, things are not okay, sometimes we pretend, you know, things are... There are such type of categories of people. Eh? Hence, all of us, we are for one goal. What we are advocating for is development. And if there is meaning, if no development, if there is development, if there is a policy, good policy, which brings no development, let's support it. CDF is a game changer. It has come to stay. Let's pray that the government should continue increasing, you know, funding this component, CDF, all components, and equally, this no presidential unity initiative for feeders, I think, should continue up to a level where Emmanuel Amsonda, you know, that you can even, you know, plan with other generated no resources to say, maybe to take a stretch.
0: Let's see if we can pick up our last caller. You're live on Pao.
3: Good afternoon, Damon.
0: Good afternoon, who are we talking to and where are you calling us from?
3: Can you hear me?
0: Very loud and clear.
3: Okay, so this is Godfrey Mwenda.
0: Mr. Mwenda, you're welcome to the program. Your question and contribution.
3: Okay, yeah. Ati wanani habari
0: kwa radio? Mr. Sukwa.
1: Vasukwa? Eh.
3: Okay, Mr. Sukwa, good afternoon.
1: Good afternoon, Mr. Mwenda.
3: Amo, thank you, sir. Basukwa, mwakambamushe mani. But the worry that we have as Kabwe residents, I think we've been crying all over and over the issue of roads in Kabwe, sir.
1: Yes.
3: Every time I pass through the Kabwe Municipal Council, I will see those equipment parked there.
1: Yes, my brother Mwenda, yes, sir.
3: So we get to wonder on why those things were being procured if the roads cannot be worked on. Because when you look at Ama Road Kabwe, like if me, I'm an operator, I drive a taxi.
1: Yes, my brother.
3: Bamdara Ama Road, Ama Road, they are in bad state. Oh, let me say they are pathetic. Amarozi amukabwe muno. And when it's dry season like this, amarozi amuiga kwa riko buino. But let the rain season start. Believe you me, amarozi are bad. So we want to urge you as a council. We've heard you are talking about CDF. Please. Put in good use that CDF we have already paid up our municipal council.
1: Mm-hmm.
3: We don't want the next year again to be talking about the same thing if you are Maroti. I think here is Maroti, it should be the thing of the past.
0: Paromba,
3: right. It's time for you, the council, to wait. To Alemona Kunu Mogaiwa, no, Kainiva Chite, no, you know, finger pointing. That's the reason why. Development in Kabwe, or let me say, development in Leisa, because there's too much finger pointing. What? No, who's doing this? Is this person?
1: Mm-hmm.
3: So, we have an ombudsman. We have to say, if you are a road, they will be done by the council. So, please, our council, we are urging you to pull up your socks and start working now.
0: All right.
3: Because we are sick and tired. If we're going to get on every day, thank you so much. I rest my case.
0: Thank you so much, Mr. Mwenda. Right there, our last caller for today. And I think that was a most like a contribution to what we are talking. Unless if you had any question,
1: yes,
0: which was directed to you.
1: Mwenda, zikomo kwa mbiri, leadership, I think the roads are pathetic. This is the reason why my equipment yali pachani. Through Ramazan Mwenda leadership that TSI, but Mwenda wakambapoti not it can very pukti ya inkani ya malozi yose tinapasa inkani ya malozi nzona leadership tinapasa mwini isewa kawe hai. But also we are area on we are talking about we are not packing those equipment. If you go into the council now, they are not there because we have manners no in place and we have work no to do. There is no need not to pack those equipment. Leadership, trust us, if you go there, you never find, you know, any equipment, you know, there. Okay? Secondly, for me to commit ourselves as the local authority that issues to do with the pathetic of the laws to be end of the past, we are remaining with 4 months. But what I've said is that we are on the ground working. We will touch most of some of the pathetic roads in those areas because of time. We are time bound. Ngati mvula ya bwela, I think we have no option mamwenda apart from kubolo parking ya jama equipments. But our prayer is that ya jama lozi ya mine yo ipa maningi because ndalama ziripo. Nichifukwa chake zindrama zinabula chifukwa malozi mkawe ni yo ipa maningi so that we try and make these roads know passable through presidential delivery unity under FIDALO's CDF. Tizai Sako, leadership Tizai Sako, have once more confidence in Kawe Municipal Council. Blame games, it's not their finger pointing, it's not it's their the government. We work the same government. Why pointing to each other? It means you are pointing the same government. That thing, let's unite together, let's work as a teamwork. We need support from you, the community. We need your ideas. Come in person and give ideas. The door for the town clerk and the doors for directors are open. Don't just complain. Mwana sazaziba tala kwa. Come forward. Come forth and meet these directors muma office and present solutions which we can even embrace so that we use it. We move together. We develop Kawe together.
0: All right. That is Mr. Sukwa Peter. Their public relation officer coming through from Kabwe Municipal Council. This is where we end with today's edition of CDF Hour. And today we've been talking about CDF and Presidential Delivery Unit, feeder roads, rehabilitation, and implementation. We'll be back next week on Thursday at the exact time at 11 hours. My name is Ken Chiwesa Charlie, DJ Delmon. Until next time, God bless.

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5: Here's Mike. He loves his Maximo. He starts with banana flavor for breakfast. He moves with vanilla during traffic. 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
3: Council police officers who want to play the role of Zambia police officers. If council police officers are getting a payroll from this government and they want to pretend to be partisan, we shall not be shying away from calling a spade a spade. The only ones who are allowed to manage pirates are Zambia police and RATSA.
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4: From vision to reality. From grain to growth. Zambia stands tall at the dawn of a new industrial era. Once, our factories fell silent. Today, they rise again. Under the leadership of His Excellency President Hakainde Hichilema, Zambia's journey towards industrialization, value addition, and job creation is transforming lives and restoring national pride. On October 21st, 2025, a defining moment in Zambia's industrial story unfolded. President Hakainde Hichilema commissioned Kingsworth Group Limited's starch and glucose manufacturing plant, Zambia's first of its kind, and one of only three across the African continent. A $110 million investment transforming local maize into industrial gold. Each kernel of maize carries the promise of empowerment and progress. At full capacity, the Kingsworth facility will process 126,000 tons of locally grown maize each year, creating over 1,000 direct jobs and sustaining thousands more through rural linkages, saving $30 million in imports, generating $150 million in exports, strengthening the kwacha, and growing Zambia's industrial self-reliance. As the president said, this is walking the talk, matching policy with delivery. From maize to starch, from starch to feed, from feed to fish and beef. One investment powers many industries. This is how we build a resilient economy, said President Hakainde Hichilema, by connecting agriculture to manufacturing so our small-scale producers have stable markets and predictable incomes. Contract farming, stable pricing, local empowerment, real transformation for rural Zambia. 4 years ago, Zambian companies could not access incentives within the multi-facility economic zone. But visionary reform changed that, creating opportunity for Zambians to invest, compete, and lead. Dividends have grown sevenfold. Revenue has doubled, and confidence in local enterprise has never been stronger. This is what it means to invest for Zambia by Zambians. Across the MFES, Big Tree Beverages stands as a symbol of innovation and diversification. Over $280 million invested and $90 million more underway. Big Tree represents the strength of local enterprise. From bottle to brand, it shows the world that Zambian products can compete, inspire, and lead. At Trade Kings Home Care, self-reliance takes form. 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Each plant empowers another. Every innovation strengthens the next. A circular economy in motion. Today, Trade Kings Group's investment exceeds $1 billion, employing over 17,500 full-time workers, more than any single mining operation in Zambia. As the president reminded us, these are the investments we need from a Zambian group investing in Zambia. Growth that expands opportunity, not taxation. Prosperity that uplifts families and strengthens our nation. Industrialization is not an event. It is a movement. From fertilizer to dairy. From mining to manufacturing. Zambia's new industrial wave is reshaping the nation. After 4 years of hard work, said President Hagainde Hichilema, this is a season of results, a season of harvest. A government that listens, reforms that work, a nation that delivers. This is Zambia's story, a story of renewal, unity, and pride. From grain to growth, from farm to factory, from vision to victory, we are proving what partnership and purpose can achieve. Together, government and industry are building the Zambia we were always meant to be. Self-reliant, industrious, and strong. 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

0: Cristiano Ronaldo a long time ago, and wherever he went to, I followed. 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
0: UCZ Kawe North Consistory donates 45,000 kwacha worth of medical equipment to Kawe Central Hospital. President Hichilema assures farmers of prompt maize payments. In international news, UK climate extremes becoming new normal, says Met Office. And in sports news, Argentina's late show breaks England hearts to end World Cup dream.
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1: 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We've seen some videos like that. And they're almost throwing the traffic officer out of the vehicle. Let's be
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2: Thank you for joining us. 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President Hichilema declares Friday day national mourning for former vice, 5 day rather, national mourning for former vice president Guy Scott. Petus urges teachers to remain neutral during elections. In international news, Iranian civilians bear the brunt of escalating US-Iran strikes. In sports news, scorchers land in Morocco for historic WAFCON debut.
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2: 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To present it, my name is Raymond Machacham. President Akande Hichilema has declared a five-day period of national mourning in honor of former Vice President Dr. Guy Scott, who was also former acting president, who died on July 15, 2026 at the age of 82. According to a statement issued by Secretary to the Cabinet, Patrick Kangwa, the national mourning period will run from Thursday today, July 16th, to Monday, July 20th, 2026. During the mourning period, all national flags across the country will fly at half-mast from 06 hours to 18 hours each day as the nation pays tribute to Dr. Scott's service and contribution to Zambia. The burial ceremony is scheduled for Monday, July 20th at Leopards Hills Memorial Park in Lusaka. It will be preceded by a state funeral, with state service at the Anglican Cathedral of the Holy Cross beginning at 10 hours. Members of the public wishing to pay their respects will be able to do so at funeral gatherings being held at Belvedere Lodge along Leopards Hill Road in Kabulonga, Lusaka. The government has called on citizens to observe the period of national mourning and join in honoring the life and legacy of Dr. Scott, who served as Zambia's vice president and became the country's first white acting president following the death of President Michael Sata in 2014. Meanwhile, the United Party for National Development, UPND, in Kabwe District has called for former vice president Dr. Scott to be accorded a state burial at Embassy Park in recognition of his service to Zambia. Speaking to Power FM, UPND Kabwe District Information and Publicity Secretary Isaac Kambunji expressed sadness over the death of Dr. Scott, describing his passing as a great loss to the nation. Mr. Kambunji said Dr. Scott made significant contributions to Zambia's through his service as vice president under the late President Michael Sata and the later as acting president, making him deserving of burial at Embassy Park, the country's official resting place for former presidents and other distinguished national leaders. He stated that interring Dr. Scott at Embassy Park would be a fitting way to honor his dedication and service to the country. Mr. Kambunji also noted that there is an unoccupied grave at Embassy Park that was prepared for more than a year ago for the late former President Edgar Lungu, whose burial has not yet taken place. He suggested that the available grave could instead be used for Dr. Scott, describing the proposal as a practical and respectful way to ensure the former vice president receives a dignified final resting place.
3: As the ruling party in the Kabwe district, we have received the news of the demise of our former vice president, Dr. Guy Scott, with deep sorrow. We remember him very well as vice president to the late President Michael Chirufya Sata. He ruled Zambia as president for some time as acting president. To usher dignity to his death, he deserves to be buried at Embassy Park. And since there is already a grave that was dug for another late president, whose burial has taken more than a year, it is just justifiable not to keep the grave empty. Let the guy rest there in peace and honor.
2: The Basic Education Teachers Union of Zambia, BETUS, has urged teachers who will work in the 2026 general elections to remain professional and politically neutral. Speaking in an interview, BETUS Secretary General Henry Sinkala says teachers assigned to support the Electoral Commission of Zambia have a duty to carry out their work with honesty, commitment, and fairness. Mr. Sinkala added that teachers are civil servants and should serve the government of the day without taking sides in politics. He has warned that partisan conduct could damage their careers, families, and professional reputation. He has also appealed to teachers to avoid spreading unverified information on social media, saying some allegations circulating online have proved to be false after investigations. Mr. Sinkala has encouraged teachers to support one another and remain united before, during, and after the elections. He explained that the union has received reports that some teachers are actively involved in partisan politics, adding that BITUS is investigating the reports and has advised those involved about the dangers of engaging in political activities while serving as civil servants.
4: I want to appeal to teachers that please, let's stop destroying ourselves or each other. Let's be each other's keeper. Let's be brother's keeper, so that we our families beyond this election can still be with us, to be able to take care of our families in the manner that we've been taking care of them. Allow me also to mention that we have received reports as well that some of our members are actively involved in partisan politics. Such statements, we are proactively investigating them, and we advise them the dangers of being partisan at a moment such as this one.
2: In business news, the Southern Africa Truck Drivers Association of Zambia has welcomed the government's decision to award a 4.9 billion kwacha contract to rehabilitate and upgrade a 212-kilometer road, saying the project will improve transport and boost trade. Association Secretary General Kaiko Wamunyima said the road has been in poor condition for years, causing delays and increasing transport costs for truck drivers, particularly those traveling to and from Namibia. Mr. Wamunyima said the road is an important trade route and its rehabilitation is expected to improve the movement of goods and support economic activity. He has also urged the contractor, Hydro Corporation Limited, to begin the works promptly so that the road users can start benefiting from the project. Mr. Wamunyima further called on the government to rehabilitate other major roads used by truck drivers across the country. And the business news. This news bulletin is brought to you by the Public Service Pensions Fund, PSPF. In international news, the U.S. and Iran have again traded tit-for-tat strikes, and civilians are increasingly bearing the brunt of the attacks. Missiles and bombs are being fired in the early hours of the morning. That means warning alarms are disrupting people's sleep across the region. Al Jazeera has more details.
5: The U.S. and Iran have again traded tit-for-tat strikes, and it's civilians who are increasingly bearing the brunt of the attacks. Missiles and bombs are being fired in the early hours of the morning. That means warning alarms are disrupting people's sleep right across the region. They also create uncertainty for school and work. Final exams for students in six regions in Iran have been postponed, and the American attacks are starting to cause a growing number of civilian casualties. Well, for the very latest, we're going to bring in Rasul Sada, who's live for us in Tehran. And Rasul, if we can start with the rising death toll and injuries there.
6: Well, indeed. So now, according to the Ministry of Health here in Iran, throughout the last week's attacks that conducted by the United States, at least 35 civilians were killed and seven soldiers, and over 300 people so far are injured. And these numbers are being updated, so in the coming hours and days they could go higher. But just to give an overall picture of the war.
2: We take a short break as we return with the sports.
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0: August. The top two teams from each group will advance to the quarterfinals as these coaches aim to make a strong impression in their maiden WAFCON appearance. Well, on that sporting note, we have come to the end of the news brought to you by the Public Service Pensions Fund, PSPF. For more upfront and reliable news, do visit our Facebook page at Power News Network. You can also catch Power TV live on DSTV channel 278 and GoTV channel 19. But before we go, here's a quick reminder of the stories that are making the headlines. President Ajay Lema declares a five-day national mourning for former Vice President Dr. Guy Scott. Betoos urges teachers to remain neutral during elections. In international news, Iranian civilians bear the brunt of escalating U.S.-Iran strikes. In sports news, scorchers land in Morocco for historic WAFCON debut. Well, that is where we come to the end of the news. I want to thank you so much for having been with us. But remember, more news comes back later with the detail at 17:45. My name is Raymond Machacha. God bless you, and thank you for listening.
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4: Council police officers who want to play the role of Zambia police officers. If council police officers are getting a payroll from this government and they want to pretend to be partisan, we shall not be shying away from calling a spade a spade. The only ones who are allowed to manage pirates are Zambia police and RASA.
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0: Now I know that the Lord sends his anointed. He will answer him from his holy heaven with the saving might of his right hand. Some trust in chariots and some in horses, but we trust in the name of the Lord our God. They collapse and fall, but we rise and stand upright.
1: Yo, what's up? My name is Rich Beezy, aka Hustler, aka Boss, and this is 100% Zena Afro.
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3: 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The slurp. There's the hot tea slurp. And then there's the not-so-nice drink slurp. And then there is the milk-it slurp. With the milk-it slurp, you can tell the subject wants to sip every drop of milky goodness in the pack until there is nothing left.
4: This is how we make
3: Milk-it milkshake. The shake that moves.
5: Attention, all cooperatives across Zambia. The cooperative movement warmly invites all registered cooperatives and members of the public to the 2026 International Cooperatives Day celebrations on Friday, the 17th of July, 2026, under the theme Cooperatives for a Peaceful World. This year's national celebration will be hosted in Kabwe, Central Province, with cooperatives from all provinces expected to participate. The guest of honor will be His Excellency the President, Hakainde Hichilema, President of the Republic of Zambia. Come and witness a colorful match past, exciting exhibitions, and celebrate the vital role cooperatives play in building a peaceful and prosperous nation. Venue, the Godfrey Ukaj Talu Stadium, the Kawe Warriors Stadium, on Friday, 17th July, 2026. For more information, contact Mr. Lazarus Nyorenda on 0977-763470 or Mr. Derek Chanda on 0976-968343. Don't miss this historic and national event. International Cooperatives Day 2026. Cooperatives for a Peaceful World. We look forward to seeing you in Kabwe.

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Greatness is everywhere. It's in the places you go, the people you meet, the things you do. Introducing Shaka Soft Drinks, a unique, refreshing drink that celebrates greatness. Shaka, celebrate greatness.

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2: President Ajie Lema declares a five-day national mourning for former Vice President Dr. Guy Scott. Betoos urges teachers to remain neutral during elections. In international news, Iranian civilians bear the brunt of escalating U.S.-Iran strikes. In sports news, scorchers land in Morocco for historic WAFCON debut.
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1: It's morning again in Zambia. Today, millions of our children will go to school more than ever before in the history of our country, because free education is opening doors that were once closed. Today, with over 40 million kwacha to spend, communities will build clinics, improve schools, drill boreholes, and transform lives using the increased CDF. Men and women will walk through markets and stations freely, without fear or intimidation from cadres. But the journey is not over, and we still have more work to do.
2: And that's why Bali keeps working day after day, until progress is something every Zambian feels. On the 13th of August, 2026, vote for Hakainde Hichilema as President of the Republic of Zambia. And let us continue to move Zambia forward together.
0: This was a paid-for political advert.

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3: President Ejulema declares a five-day national mourning for former Vice President Dr. Guy Scott. Betoos urges teachers to remain neutral during elections. In international news, Iranian civilians bear the brunt of escalating U.S.-Iran strikes. In sports news, scorchers land in Morocco for historic WAFCON debut.
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4: This is a paid-for political advert.
5: 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Today, millions of our children will go to school more than ever before in the history of our country, because free education is opening doors that were once closed. Today, with over 40 million kwacha to spend, communities will build clinics, improve schools, drill boreholes, and transform lives using the increased CDF. 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But the journey is not over, and we still have more work to do.
6: And that's why Bali keeps working day after day, until progress is something every Zambian feels. On the 13th of August, 2026, vote for Hakainde Hichilema as President of the Republic of Zambia. And let us continue to move Zambia forward together.
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2: It's 15:25 on the People's Station. Tamanga 879 is what you're listening to. So you can tell by the music that we are playing that we are actually celebrating the life of the late Dr. Guy Scott, who died yesterday. So all the way up until Monday, we'll be celebrating his life. So for those who do not know, President Hakainde Hichilema has declared a five-day period of national mourning in honor of former Vice President Dr. Guy Scott, Lindsay Scott, who passed away on July 15, 2026. So the mourning period will run from Thursday 16th to Monday 20th June 2026, and during which flag will fly at half mast, from 06 hours to 18 hours.
3: 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The number is 0215-222-070 as well as 0957-879-879 to be part of Tamanga 879. I'm Big Slash with the biggest energy.
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2: President Ajay Lema declares a five-day national mourning for former Vice President Dr. Guy Scott. Betoos urges teachers to remain neutral during elections. In international news, Iranian civilians bear the brunt of escalating U.S.-Iran strikes. In sports news, scorchers land in Morocco for historic WAFCON debut.
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1: Attention, all cooperatives across Zambia. The cooperative movement warmly invites all registered cooperatives and members of the public to the 2026 International Cooperatives Day celebrations on Friday, the 17th of July, 2026, under the theme Cooperatives for a Peaceful World. This year's national celebration will be hosted in Kabwe, Central Province, with cooperatives from all provinces expected to participate. The guest of honor will be His Excellency the President, Hakainde Hichilema, President of the Republic of Zambia. Come and witness a colorful match past, exciting exhibitions, and celebrate the vital role cooperatives play in building a peaceful and prosperous nation. Venue, the Godfrey Ukaj Talu Stadium, the Kawe Warriors Stadium, on Friday, 17th July, 2026. For more information, contact Mr. Lazarus Nyorenda on 0977-763470 or Mr. Derek Chanda on 0976-968343. 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International Cooperatives Day 2026. 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We look forward to seeing you in Kabwe.
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10: 16:25 is the time on the People's Station, and if you are just joining in, welcome to it, welcome to it. So now, Napacha Academy school will be having its first sports day at Rugby Club on the 18th of July at 9 hours. There will be drinks and snacks on sale, lots of entertainment and good music, lots of sports activities to enjoy.
0: So there will be a trampoline, jumping castle and a mascot there. The guest of honor will be Mr. Lennox Chimwamba, the district commissioner. Come one, come all, and bring your children to have some fun.
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12: 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Yeah.

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4: President Ajay Lema declares a five-day national mourning for former Vice President Dr. Guy Scott. Betoos urges teachers to remain neutral during elections. In international news, Iranian civilians bear the brunt of escalating U.S.-Iran strikes. In sports news, scorchers land in Morocco for historic WAFCON debut.
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2: Council police officers who want to play the role of Zambia police officers. If council police officers are getting a payroll from this government and they want to pretend to be partisan, we shall not be shying away from calling a spade a spade. The only ones who are allowed to manage pirates are Zambia police and RATSA.
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0: 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This Heroes Month, Ichola Megabox celebrates you. 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
1: This is a paid-for political advert.
2: It's morning again in Zambia. Today, millions of our children will go to school more than ever before in the history of our country, because free education is opening doors that were once closed. Today, with over 40 million kwacha to spend, communities will build clinics, improve schools, drill boreholes, and transform lives using the increased CDF. Men and women will walk through markets and stations freely, without fear or intimidation from cadres. But the journey is not over, and we still have more work to do.
3: And that's why Bali keeps working, day after day, until progress is something every Zambian feels. On the 13th of August, 2026, vote for Hakainde Hichilema as President of the Republic of Zambia. And let us continue to move Zambia forward together.
1: This was a paid-for political advert.
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0: 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I've been trying to submit for like 10 minutes. 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
1: Attention, all cooperatives across Zambia. The cooperative movement warmly invites all registered cooperatives and members of the public to the 2026 International Cooperatives Day celebrations on Friday, the 17th of July, 2026, under the theme Cooperatives for a Peaceful World. This year's national celebration will be hosted in Kabwe, Central Province, with cooperatives from all provinces expected to participate. The guest of honor will be His Excellency the President, Hakainde Hichilema, President of the Republic of Zambia. Come and witness a colorful match past, exciting exhibitions, and celebrate the vital role cooperatives play in building a peaceful and prosperous nation. Venue, the Godfrey Ukaj Talu Stadium, the Kawe Warriors Stadium, on Friday, 17th July, 2026. For more information, contact Mr. Lazarus Nyorenda on 0977-763470 or Mr. Derek Chanda on 0976-968343. Don't miss this historic and national event. International Cooperatives Day 2026. Cooperatives for a Peaceful World. We look forward to seeing you in Kabwe.
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3: Kurtz urges Livingstone community to support human-elephant conflict response. Decline in political violence signals new era of peaceful elections, says a peace advocate. In international news, Kenyan migrants are forced to leave South Africa amid anti-migrant protests. And in sports news, veteran goalkeeper Greg Cardon retires after 25-year career.
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3: 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I'm Rosaria Tembo to present it. The Conservation and Tourism Society CATS has appealed to residents, businesses, tourism operators and other stakeholders in Livingstone to support community efforts to reduce human-elephant conflict, warning that more

0: lives could be lost without greater collaboration. Speaking during the launch of the Community Coexistence Showcase in Livingston, CUTS Operations Manager Alec Koh said the city continues to experience increasing conflict between people and elephants as human settlements expand into wildlife corridors. He said the organization has established 5 community business units serving about 50,000 people in some of Livingston's most affected communities. The program provides alternative livelihoods, tourism skills training, and farming methods designed to reduce conflict between with the elephants. Mr. Koh added that CUTS will increase elephant monitoring during their high-risk period between September and October by deploying patrol vehicles to monitor elephant movements and safety guide the animals away from residential areas.
1: If we don't get together as a community, because that's what we're talking about, coexistence community, and make a strategy, we need to be on the table when the big money comes. We're talking fences, we're talking potentially corridors, managed corridors, we're talking maybe a fence around the city. We just need you guys to get involved. We can't be a conservation society recognized by overseas bodies, but not recognized by the people in this town. Now, we've tried to give you an example of the work that's being done by the communities. And let me tell you what CATS is. CATS is me and Evelyn, who's my finance and assistant operations manager. That is the structure of CATS. Every single other person involved in this organization is a community person.
0: Meanwhile, CUTS Chair Lady Catherine Ho appealed for more vehicles, fuel, community communication support and volunteer drivers to strengthen the Livingston Community Coexistence Patrol Network. Ms. Ho said elephant movements increased between September and early November, making early warning and rapid response essentials to protecting both people and wildlife. Ms. Ho also launched a new welfare and coexistence track and a skills training program to create tourism employment opportunities for young people from communities affected by human-elephant conflict.
2: Conservation organizations and government agencies share the load. We build something far stronger than any one of us can build alone. So today, my ask of everyone is simple. Look around you. At the planners, at the partners, at the logos and on the trucks, at the people who have already said yes to this, then ask yourself, where do you fit in this picture? Maybe it's a vehicle on evening a week. Maybe it's fuel. Maybe it's opening a door to a partnership we haven't already thought of yet. Whatever it is, we need it. Livingston needs it.
0: The country has recorded a significant decline in political violence, with peace advocates describing the development as a major shift from previous election periods that were often marked by clashes and intimidation. Center for Peace Research and Advocacy Consortium Executive Director Chifuwe Clintoff said the country's electoral environment has become more peaceful compared to previous years, attributing the progress to increased political commitment towards maintaining law and order during elections. Speaking on the Power Breakfast Show, Chifuwe noted that by elections, which were once commonly associated with violence and an arrest, are now being conducted in a more peaceful atmosphere. He said that this represents a positive departure from the country's past political landscape. Mr. Chifuwe explains that although he was initially doubtful about President Hakainde Hichilema's pledge to ensure peaceful elections and hold individuals accountable for their actions of violence, recent developments have demonstrated a clear commitment to enforcing the law and discouraging political misconduct. He said, sustained political will and decisive leadership have contributed to dismantling the culture of political cadreism that had previously fueled electoral violence in many parts of the country.
3: We must first of all get back to where we are coming from in terms of elections. Previously, it was very unusual to see a by-election, for example, going on peacefully. For record, under the UPND administration, we've seen a number of by-elections that have gone peacefully. And why am I riding on that? It's because it's good to give a balance. When you look at the pronouncements by the president, I'm one of those people that were a little bit skeptical when he said this year we are going to have a very peaceful election. So I kept on asking myself, how are we going to achieve this? And I think he's also on record saying if you commit a crime, you're on your own. So I think that's the starting point. It shows commitment from the politicians, and there was political will to ensure that Kadaism is actually dismantled. Yes, we can't doubt there's been a few pockets of violence here and there, but if you want to compare from where we are coming from and where we are, I think there's been a great improvement. So we have seen a total reduction in terms of crashes.
0: In business news, the Zambia Metrology Agency, ZMA, has inspected and verified 11,636 fuel vending machines across the country as part of ongoing efforts to ensure motorists receive the correct quantity of fuel and value for their money. The agency is targeting to inspect and verify 12,800 fuel vending machines operating in the petroleum sector by the end of July 2026, reflecting the continued expansion of the country's fuel retail industry. During an inspection exercise at Spectra Filling Station in Woodlands, ZMA Executive Director Humphrey Coveney said the verification program is aimed at promoting fairness and accuracy in fuel transactions while safeguarding the interests of both the consumers and petroleum businesses. Mr. Coveney noted that regular inspections help maintain confidence in the petroleum sector by ensuring fuel dispensing equipment meets the required standards and delivers the correct quantities to customers. He further explains that all measurements conducted by the agency are traceable to the International System of Units, SI, ensuring compliance with internationally recognized measurements standards. The verification exercise forms part of ZMA's broader mandate to promote measurements accuracy in trade, promote consumers from inaccurate measurements, and support a fair and competitive business environment in Zambia's growing petroleum sector. Ends the business news. This news bulletin is brought to you by Trade Kings. In international news, thousands of migrants have left South Africa following protests and attacks. Among them is Simon Chege Wanguri, who's from Kenya and spent more than two decades building a life in South Africa. But he was forced to return to the country of his birth, leaving behind his family and businesses. He explained what happened and what his life was like since he left South Africa. We monitored Al Jazeera for more details.
4: My name is Simon Chege Wanguri. I'm coming from South Africa. And in South Africa, I had a bakery which was doing fairly well. And I've been in South Africa from 2002. What happened for me to come back was that there was this June 30 issue, which they required every foreigner to go. And so people running up and down. And I had already heard from the embassy, they had started calling to say if there's anyone who feels unsafe, they must immediately come to the embassy. I remember when I was leaving South Africa, when I was asked by my young son, and he asked, Daddy, when are you coming back? I had no answer, which was a very painful moment for me, that I could not answer my son to tell him when I will ever see him again. I have hope that one day we shall sit together with my family. And I have hopes that even here in Kenya, what I'm going to do, it shall work.
0: We take a short break and return with sports news.
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0: Scotland international goalkeeper Greg Gordon has announced his retirement from professional football, ending a remarkable 25-year career that featured success at club and international level. The 43-year-old leaves the game after completing his second spell with the Heart of Midlothian, the club where he began his professional career. Gordon also earned a place in Scotland's World Cup squad during the latter stage of his career. In 2007, he made history when Sunderland signed him for a then-British record of €9 million transfer fee for a goalkeeper. During his time in the English Premier League, he produced one of the competition's most memorable saves while playing for the Black Cards. Despite suffering a double leg break after returning to Hearts in 2022, Gordon made another successful comeback before deciding to bring his playing career to a close, ending an inspirational journey marked by resilience, determination, and success. On that sporting note, we've come to the end of the news brought to you by Trade Kings. For more upfront and reliable news, do visit our Facebook page at Power News Network. 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But as we go, here are the headlines once more. Cuts urges Livingstone community to support human-elephant conflict response. Decline in political violence signals new era of peaceful elections, says peace advocate. In international news, Kenyan migrants forced to leave South Africa amid anti-migrant protests. And in sports news, veteran goalkeeper Greg Gordon retires after 25-year career. This ends our bulletin to have presented. My name is Rosaria Tembo. Please aren't listening.
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8: Council police officers who want to play the role of Zambia police officers. If council police officers are getting a payroll from this government and they want to pretend to be partisan, we shall not be shying away from calling a spade a spade. The only ones who are allowed to manage pirates are Zambia police and RASA.
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0: Right after that one, I will play Love Na Loyalty by Chef 187 featuring Israel, also requested by Gems. 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Yeah, because why not?
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2: CUTS urges Livingstone community to support human-elephant conflict response. Decline in political violence signals new era of peaceful elections, says peace advocate. In international news, Kenyan migrants forced to leave South Africa amid anti-migrant protests. And in sports news, veteran goalkeeper Greg Gordon retires after 25-year career.
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0: kazungu kagambathi put your feet up isenicheza che
1: The time is 1918, my love, and I have played you something by Kofi. I've also played you something by Yalevis, and I hope you did enjoy that one. But after the break, my love, that was

0: here, my love. Right here, yeah, loco fair. I think I'm yet to find covers that are not locally done. But yeah, I'm still working on it. But for now that I haven't found them, I'm sticking to the Zambian oldest covers. Yeah, and yeah, when we come back, my love, I'll be able to pick calls as well. Yeah. So yeah, just be there. 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Be good. Yeah.
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7: Vasungu bakambati, put your feet up. 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

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I think we need a moment because I did not expect that. I did not expect the remix to have a different language. I did not see that coming. I did not see that coming. Tell me, which one is your fave? Which one is the one that you would go for? Which one is the one that you are playing right now? Which one is it? Is it that one or the original one? Yeah. I'm an old girl. I always say this. I'm loyal to my old music. Don't kill me, don't shoot me, but I'm a loyal girl like that. My loyalty goes all the way like that. So yeah, I'm sticking to Yellow Man. I'm sticking to my man, this man.

0: the music. But yeah, you can come through and tell me what you want to listen to, and yeah, and tell me which one you love better between the two. We're going to pick a call, then we go on a short break. Hello.
1: Good morning to you, Madam Valera.
0: Ah, good evening, Mr. Speaker.
1: Yeah, they must listen to you. You're right, I salute you for that glory. Glory. are you okay, Madam Valera? We've actually missed you a long time. Anyway, I just rise on the very first note on the public, not public, not public. Just want to also to be involved as well, actually mourning our, you know, I didn't know that we've lost our dignified man. I was actually served this country more than by the name of Dr. Gascott. Was actually passed on the cruise of day. It was quite unfortunate that I just said that announcement made today. That today, actually, mourning and actually celebrating his life, as I also tried to serve this country more than that. It was quite a thing I wasn't aware. My words is that as we're mourning this day, late Vice President served to this mother Zambia by all costs using it. We just need to mourn him after twice.

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4: Now, I do have a text message from James. He says that the original one is fire. It can't be replaced no matter what. And that is right. I agree. Says a yellow man Kuchalo. And if you'd allow it, please, Madam Vanilla, play me Abel Chungu Love Me Extra Time, James. All right, James. I will play you Extra Time. I think the song...

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2: Cuts urges Livingstone community to support human elephant conflict response. Decline in political violence signals new era of peaceful elections, says peace advocate. In international news, Kenyan migrants forced to leave South Africa amid anti-migrant protests. And in sports news, veteran goalkeeper Greg Gordon retires after 25-year career.
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1: Good evening, ladies and gentlemen, and welcome to Power FM. Nene muntu wenu mwira mwaume abashala kuwef. Now, let's talk about and give it to every Thursday. And today I've got a lovely, lovely topic. I've got a lovely topic with the special people in the studio. With me in the studio is Mr. Owen Munsaka. Am I right?
2: It's actually Musaka.
1: Musaka.
2: Yeah, it's Lenja. Musaka is Tonga. So my name's Musaka Owen.
1: Owen Musaka.
2: Yes, not Musaka.
1: Okay.
2: Yeah, sure.
1: Musaka. Great. Welcome to the program, sir.
2: Thank you very much, Mr. Miller.
1: Great, great. And we have Mrs. Mabula Mumba. Welcome to the program, ma'am.
3: Thank you so much, Mwalina Shalim Kwai. We are happy to be back on the program.
1: Oh, yeah. And with me is Mrs. Mwamba. Mrs. Mwamba, welcome to the program.
4: Thank you, Mr. Mwila. Good evening, listeners.
1: Great. And today we have a lovely topic. Just like we told you last week, that tulepone na wimulungu leisa and to Afrika pavishku walelo. And today we are talking about marriage, yes. But we are talking about also Fiafi Nevalanda, atingo wengine mchupo kuya kosa kuya shipa. Usually, ngavale tufunda, they work on the mental faculties. Wala tusambi di shefia, fetu wala chita na mano yesu. Fetu wala kosa na mano yesu. But, when we talk about marriage, marriage is 100% physical. Yes, spiritual, mentally, but 100% physical.
2: Sure.
1: Meaning, most of the times, the people that train us into marriage, they prepare our minds
2: yes.
1: for that.
2: Sure.
1: Spiritually, our pastors, they also do that. Mm-hmm. But there's one element that we do not do well. That is the physical part of it.
2: Sure.
1: We do not do that. Maybe it could be that marriage is not just for the marriage counselors. Marriage begins when somebody's just a baby, panganda.
2: Sure.
1: How the parents are bringing them up. If you are bringing your children like physically their feet,
2: uh-huh.
1: it will help and they will grow like that.
2: Yeah.
1: And it will really, really help them even to venture into other things. So today, to Nepali, if marriage is physical and it is just happening in the physical world, there will never be marriage in heaven.
2: Yeah.
1: So marriage is happening in the physical world. So it's very much important that we also pay attention. What is it that it requires for one to be physically fit in marriage?
2: Uh-huh.
1: Because mentally you've got to be fit. Spiritually you've got to be fit. Financially you've got to be fit.
2: Yes.
1: But most of the times we ignore the most important thing, the physical health. So today, our topic, so we are talking about physical fitness in marriage in relation to intimacy. So I would say there are two things here. You're talking about physical fitness itself, and then we're talking about marriage and intimacy, right? So to start with, first of all, we are for a mission. We are going to be nine. We are finish by so that when we are going to buy it, we are oh, we are funya. It is going to funya. Apa are funya. Apa.
2: Na tote la wamila na chungul pom kwa iwa kumfa. Geo mufona chilanda pako wala. Amash na yandi nine Musaka Owen. Then I'm a physiotherapist by profession. Then I work in Tertiary Hospital. Then I'm also working for a football club as a sports physiotherapist
1: okay.
2: in Kawe, yes.
1: Okay. So you manage if you kosa kosa e fie no imwe.
2: Yes, that's my specialization actually.
1: Lovely. Welcome for us to want to let the panel. And then we have Mrs. Mumba. Mrs. Mumba, people would love to know. I know yes last week you were there, but you know, I want to one bit about my battery or to remember about the new fan of one bambi. Who is Mrs. Mumba?
4: Mrs. Mumba is first of all, a sister, a married woman, a daughter. I also work for Pact Zambia. I'm a strategic information assistant. Yeah, that's basically.
1: And we have Mrs. Mwamba. Mrs. Mwamba is Mrs. Mwamba. People love to know.
4: Okay, Mrs. Mwamba. Of course, I'm married. And I work for Zambia Army.
1: Okay. Okay. Great. Welcome for us. I want to create a PowerShkubolelo and to learn the physical fitness in marriage in relation to intimacy. So starting with our universal. Ngatwanda pali physical fitness. Katuche fuma chondo amutwe. Magate mwa chondo ni fine bala umfo. Bushe chile people in physical fitness.
2: Atatela ba mwida. When you talk about physical fitness, these are just daily activities that we do.
1: Okay.
2: Now, it can be ADLs, which are activities of daily living, or essential activities of daily living. So, ngakuchi londura mchibemba, physical activity, findu efetu chita, nemibili shesu, every day. So, it can be waking up from bed,
1: okay,
2: ukusamba, ukuwasha, ukusakula, ukulima kwa mgadeni, ukwenda, ukubutuka, na palape inuwele kuwela febasi na ina indian physical activity.
1: Okay.
2: No kuikila mubasi, it's also a physical activity.
1: Okay.
2: Then you wako nchito, tonze tuwele chita, ukusaina signature, all those are physical activities.
1: Okay.
2: So, fintu tuchita every day mu life yesu ngo mundu.
1: Great. Mrs. Mumba, when we talk about being fit in marriage and or being fit in relation to marriage, what do you think we are talking about?
4: Okay. Okay, so ngatwalanda tukuba fit in marriage, meaning umubili ufile ule wa fit ukuchite fintu ifibalanda wa mzaka. So let's say, okay, let's say maybe every day, and I'm going to do a walk just to improve my blood flow. Then I'm on physical exercise, and that can help me as a married woman just to be fit and to do my exercise within my bedroom.
1: Okay.
4: So those are some of the...
1: Great. And Mrs. Mrs. Mwamba, you have an addition to that?
4: Okay, so I feel to learn the physical fitness in relation to marriage.
1: Yes.
4: So I feel like to allow us to concentrate, not necessarily our daily activities.
1: Yeah.
4: To allow that to do to kuipika, ukuwasha, those are things we do every day, and we can't run away from them. But then we are going to look at those others.
1: Yeah.
4: If you allow to have one.
2: Mucho po.
4: For us to be active, ilia shiria kuchipinda, kuwatikwilala ala fengengu, nina ula ala fe, umubili waba active, you're able to move your body, you're able to move in all directions, you're able to lift, you're able to, yes.
1: Oh yeah. 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
1: 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We are saying the players haba di muriamuri team, they know what they are doing and they need to keep fit according to what that field calls for. So even in marriage, like we said earlier on, vane ichupota kwa kabe kumulu ichupota chitika. There's no way you can have ichupo mu in the spirit world. No, ichupo chapa no pachalo. So if you chitika fya kwa bati ngachakwa tauli fit tauli ngive okuba mu muchupo tauli fit kuba muchupo, you put that lead us not into temptations. Now you are leading your partner into temptations. No, we were once in the world and then we have experienced the world and here we are married now. Ichirengo muntu aliupa mukalamba aibukisha girlfriend wa grade 7 fintu fitika mchupo nga sanga tafile chitika buwino ukuibukisha rifino waka lidi mino wafwa aibu nomba takuwewe achi ule chako nga rose takuwewe fili. So alia kutamba vati kwe na yewe muti momo. So people are being led into temptations by their own spouses, maybe by lack of not communicating.
2: Yeah.
1: So, but when, even before we get into the main issue, how do you train your spouse to say, Muntuandi, when we get to the bedroom issues, I want you to be active, I want you to do A, B, C, D. How do you train yourselves, a man? Because teva nakashineka wabawefi. Kwa wanawa uminavo, makamaka wakutupata, awa wafi ati, male ketefie. So, how do you train your spouse?
2: Thank you, Mr. Alec. Everything starts with communication.
1: Mm-hmm.
2: Yeah, because why am I saying so? Even when it comes to me interacting with my clients, me interacting with A1, I communicate. Okay, we never to come on a chongolo.
1: Yeah.
2: You understand?
1: Yeah.
2: So my friend Aziz, wherever he is, I need to meet Owen in the evening.
1: Mm-hmm.
2: So even in marriage, we want to watch one out come to bed in case there is that.
1: Yeah.
2: Okay? Definitely, if nothing happens, prepare your spouse. Communicate with your spouse. Communication is very important and cardinal. It can either start in the morning, okay? As you reach for work, I still miss you. You need to build that communication from work, as you're working for work, because you're preparing somebody psychologically.
1: You can't.
2: If he actually first scenario is trying to
1: thank you.
2: To bring you try can. Okay. The can to wiga poya majarabo.
1: Yes.
2: But what is important, the first thing is communication, because nangwea whether wombe kuma Chinese wombe kuisa kula batema kata kukadia kashita kakwa tibreki o shani kwa kushafija, because when you talk about intimacy and intimacy requires somebody that is fit, and intimacy requires a physical, it's actually a physical activity.
1: Yes, it is.
2: Yeah, so
1: it is.
2: That aspect will require somebody to communicate. Okay, boy, in end of so go without boy, mkashobe, honey, baby, shani, sweet pie, shani, my groundnut.
1: Yeah.
2: No, there are those words.
1: Chinguvwa.
2: Chinguvwa na ishwandevwa ngufefe, oomf mudiwe. So all those things. So you need to know, to bring out that oomf in your spouse.
1: Yeah.
2: That oomf, when you bring out that oomf, then it will bring that preparedness with that communication. You don't need to write a big test.
1: Okay. I know people have got that theory that you need to start preparing your wife in the morning, but I've been counseling people, and each time valele tomu anakashikumu waume
2: ngana
1: wa mfunda nichi fimbo sa fimbi fiara mana pantu fifuna landa fintu tutipi batiripiti lapo kumayandoko
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1: uyumu ntuyu she's ready at end time these are the people that they bring into marriage. That's why but if I'm letting a wind up a last day, that's what they explain. Okay, so now this woman knows what she's going in for. Okay, she does not need you. Ayamana yatsunga tikwamba kumuchipita prepare kutampo luchelo. She's prepared already. One thing that I've seen, well, anyways, people they want to use intimacy like we use post office.
2: Uh-huh.
1: When they want to meet, then they get into the frames of love, affection. How about you staying constantly in that realm? Okay, whether you're making love with your wife that day, whether you're not, you're in tune at each and every time. There are levels in marriages, yes, but I'm not going to use my wife, I'm not going to get close, I'm not going to show affection only when she I want to make love with her. This will mean that the time that she's on her peas, the time that things are not working, then I refrain.
2: Mm-hmm.
1: So I want to encourage couples that each and every time, because baka mishiba no kumishiba atsonga ima baka text matumaka. In fact, she didn't have, you know, they don't know. So anytime you send something like that, she will know that, oh, so he wants that.
2: Uh-huh.
1: How about constantly being there? Because marriage is a commitment. With or without lovemaking, somebody has to be there. Sometimes they are sick, but you've got to be there just like you want to meet them. You are missing them not for sex. You are missing them because they are your spouses. So I wanted to... I'm seeing Mrs. Mwamba with her hand. Yes, madam.
4: Mm-hmm.
1: But bear in mind that constant. Tune is important because it brings growth with or without. Yes, ma'am.
4: Okay, so I think my take on the communication part is that they should be communication.
1: Yeah. Yes.
4: They should be communication. But my communication, I think, will take a different
2: aspect.
1: Okay.
4: The communication that he was talking about.
1: Mm-hmm.
4: So what I feel is, like we always say, there are not two couples that are the same.
1: Mm. Yeah.
4: What you enjoy is not what Mr. Owen enjoys.
1: Yeah,
4: what
1: sure.
4: she enjoys is not what I enjoy.
1: Yeah.
4: So I believe as a couple, you must communicate your needs to your partner.
1: Yeah, sure.
4: Limbi yaba kunu mobu akwete ko muntu bate menuye fie o alele fie panche.
1: Yeah.
4: Aye?
1: Yeah.
4: So in her mind she would say, oh, that person at the menuye fie.
1: Yeah.
4: She will continue doing that, but without knowing to say a partner won't zina bena that particular time baba lumbi band. There are a few unfabu you know if idea. But then because in a bad injury, but telling our papa Mulu, Nishi are dominating the man.
1: Oh, yeah.
4: Mm-hmm. Mm-hmm. I will continue being a punch without knowing to say, I will be in the kitchen.
1: Okay.
4: So
1: okay.
4: If my husband keeps quiet and does not communicate to me to say, you know, I think, babe, I nangubali landa, but me, what I like
1: yeah.
4: is this. Kwala, I now have in my mind, no, I'm giving him everything.
2: Can you stop cup?
1: Mm-hmm.
4: Every day,
1: so
4: I want to encourage partners to open up.
1: Sure.
4: I mean, if we are naked, not to fool each other, why should we fail to say things to each other?
1: Yeah.
4: So whoever, awe ne na temu efi.
1: Yeah.
4: Awe ne na temu efi. Awe ne na temu kunchikata apa. Awe ne apa kunchikata apa mwanchikata.
1: Tepo.
4: Shumfu apa wino. I've never been there. and yet opola lenji kata ine no fun bala fumiana mu mood.
1: Okay,
4: so let's learn to open up to our partners.
1: Mrs. Mumba, I want you first to tackle here and then we swing straight into the fitness that we are calling for in marriage. So communication, yes, is important.
5: Okay, just to add on what Mrs. Mumba said, I think communication is very important. Yep. Especially to older couples, because as you grow older, we have so many activities going on. Businesses, sometimes. But imagine if communication even me mentally, I'll prepare myself. And if you are good friends, believe you, me communication ita ishupa. Kai balako batende don't defy which they fear so. They don't defy so. So I believe communication is very, very important.
1: Okay.
5: You have to be intentional about it, about intimacy.
1: Okay.
5: Even if you have to be in sync, but communication is very important.
1: Great. So, we've qualified one thing. We may say it in different versions, but the key thing is there must be communication.
2: Yeah.
1: So how you communicate depends on the level of your understanding.
2: Yeah.
1: And the other thing is people must be loved in their own version of love.
2: Which is true.
1: There are times you finish and if you send them to push a fear for you. Yeah. I think that we've tackled that. But let's come to the issue of fitness.
2: Okay.
1: When we talk about fitness, does that involve amaka? What is involved in fit, being fit concerning bedroom?
2: Concerning bedroom, there are certain muscles that are involved when it comes to that, and then there are also certain parts which are involved. So, I'm a pelvic muscles.
1: Okay.
2: So I am a pelvic muscles. Quite work with the exercise. Once we exercise these muscles, then they'll be able to help you to be physically fit in the bedroom.
1: You're in a pelvic muscle. You have a kutu kondo. You have a kumu. You have a kusatata.
2: Pelvic muscle. Pelvic muscle, I am a muscle ya ikala mumu sana.
1: Okay.
2: Kai kwa muscle ya mukati.
1: Mkwai.
2: Aya ikata.
1: Icharubunda.
2: So that takulu kufunya, if in touch funya funya, but aye nama muscles foot. Kula buku ya chite exercise ya kwata control no kubomba wino.
1: Ya kwata ma breaks.
2: Mkwai.
1: Okay.
2: Yeah, sure.
1: Great. Mrs. Mumba.
5: Then also qualify ama exercise. What you ama cardio exercise.
1: Okay.
5: For example, you can do aerobics, still wind edela finisha your heart to be healthy. Then also endurance, meaning you are going to be able to do it. You are to stamina na energy. Not at 1 minute. Once you are going to
1: be able
5: to do it. So, exercise I have finished to have a feed. Because you are going to be able to do it. Once you are going to be able to do it. Because you are going to be able to do it. Meaning it shows that once the part of fitness, meaning freedom alone.
1: Mrs. Mwamba, do you have an addition to this?
4: I think anyway, I'm a squat, but you're a woman.
1: Yeah, yeah.
4: I'm all yakosa.
1: Yakosa. Okay.
4: Yakosa.
1: Wambo kushangida.
2: Mkwai. Ngefiba londolona. 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
2: 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So haya ama masozi haya. Kula boku ya chita exercise. Noku ya trainesha.
1: Okay.
2: Why am I saying so? Ngamu wa upana. Tuwasange kwa ito right muntu. Ali kwa tapo mwana. Multiple births. Things like that. So haya ama masozi foot. Yala chene kwa pakupapa.
1: Okay.
2: maybe any accident.
1: Okay.
2: Either want to some kusanga mchupo. They come from different background, different history. Maybe are chofa sana njenga authors affect especially ladies.
1: Okay.
2: Yeah, that they are affected in that way. So I won't dwell so much in that, but in the Fokuranda Pokaidi, Shamuntu no Momo, Kalishwama weaknesses to acquire. But Ngachakovat now got a problem. Kutibayaku hospital, Baba Checheta, we know. Then foot quiver number test to some Kuchitako, but to a checking how much minutes can you hold urine, how much minutes can you hold your stool.
1: Okay.
2: Yeah, but. Nga kucharubunda kulia kwa yawa masozi aya otufuretu wa trainisha then baka trainisha na ye nangefiba chilanda kwa yawa exercise tubo mfia
1: okay.
2: Aya wa specific kuisamba kulia
1: okay.
2: Otuitati kigo exercises so aya ma kigo exercises finish nchi pa chisu unguichi but ime ilishi na ya mundu wa chite discover hii exercise.
1: Okay.
2: So, kui katiri dafye, in a certain position, there's a certain movement that you need to perform and hold for a certain period of time and repeatedly.
1: Okay.
2: So, as you do it repeatedly, the muscle will gain strength and the muscle will gain endurance. So,
1: okay.
2: That's how Kigo exercises are done.
1: Okay.
2: Kwa sikuwa wabantu wako bati, nga umfa fiamme inshare eto na fi kutaba, mwana muna kwati, ala umfa kwati na nkwe, ayu wumfia kuisamba. Mwana ndoko bati, ayama muscles yari weak. But shown safe, once you train this, because everything happens in the hypothalamus and hippocampus of the brain.
1: Okay.
2: Kwa hivyo senta hii control fionze. So kula wana ena, as you are training these muscles, there are signals that are being sent to the brain.
1: Yeah.
2: Which
1: yeah.
2: Trains that activity. So, the same activity of training these muscles, they are also recorded in the brain.
1: Okay.
2: So, if we ningalanda for now.
1: Okay, when you talk about the same issue of Kigo exercise, with my little knowledge, I've come to learn that there are ways of training that.
2: Sure.
1: Yeah, with your breath control, like you want to, we will like focus on, and then you withhold, and then you let go. You withhold, you let
2: yes,
1: go. How is that?
2: You can do the Kigo exercise.
1: Yeah.
2: Because Kigo exercise, you just need to hold and release, hold and release. So when you hold, you stop breathing just for 15 seconds.
1: Yeah. Yeah.
2: For if you want, you can try, but it's very tiresome. You hold and count up to 15.
1: Yeah.
2: That's 15 seconds.
1: Yeah.
2: So it's very tedious, and this is something anyone can do without noticing.
1: Yep.
2: But this helps in intimacy, so, endurance, and in the
1: bedroom. So,
2: both sides, yes.
1: Okay.
2: Okay.
1: Great. La conference to Leland, Bakuba. Physically fit mchupo na pamlandu wa bedroom pantu ichupo bane chichitwa mumubidi uyuwe ni omubidi wali basana important ulefa kokusunga bwino waba healthy kabiri wai peresha okuchita ifilefa ikokuchitwa mchupo that's when you call you like you're physically fit. Many other times Mrs. Zimumba we've seen that yeah udatata o udapayo ali kwata fya balume basuma fye bachumfuiro bwino bwino nomba alabasha so that's why mchupo nga mleta kanso abantu banono balanda everything that goes on nifo balekanina because it could be one embarrassing element that
2: that
1: led to that ngababe pisha fish fya pwile fya ah atishani chemistry yaisa apuafi na veshiwa fya bena in that area is not good. That's why even when we are even at church, when they bless your marriage, you go there. When you do not meet husband and wife, that marriage is not consummated. So meaning sex is important in marriage. If anything, to and bakukuma na pali sex muchupo. 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I wanted to get to the root of it. Oh. Yeah. And then, okay, wamwila. Ifetu jibabibibaba wameweka weka mwa. My wife is totally different from what I found outside there. My wife, yes, she's good. She's a prayer warrior. She's good with children. She's everything good. But when it comes to the bedroom issue,
2: it's a problem.
1: It's a problem. Mamida, when I went there, I've never felt anything like that. And then, so I said, do you know what? If you feel never married, can you teach your wife? And then I tried to go to the Kegel exercise because that withholding
2: and releasing. Yeah,
1: and releasing.
2: Yeah.
1: And so many people in marriages, they may even have children, they have never reached to that level.
2: Sure.
1: Because of that, obviously you've heard about meeting.
4: But then you put this. I think Filashta increased in number cancer. We have seen a rise in cancer.
1: Mm-hmm.
4: So I would advise Aba Nakashi to take the Kegel exercise seriously.
1: Yeah.
4: Beta ule panga. In case of bitabeshi be match me pita bimbi to alondolola kona chita.
1: Wele lepo tulande pona nguzi.
4: But I would say,
1: yes.
4: Nga kula nakashi. Nga kula nakashi.
1: Yes, yes.
4: Na muya, mwile mksunda.
1: Yeah.
4: Right? So, what you do, if you na alondolola, nga mwile sunda. Nomba weta mwile sunda. You can be doing that.
1: Yeah.
4: It's an exercise that you can do even when you are
2: cooking,
4: you're working. It doesn't even need time. Now, so what you do is, if you are not going to be able to do it, you will be able to
1: do it.
4: You can just be doing that.
2: Okay.
1: Some people think when you invest in that, like you are being a pagan. Mrs. Mumba, what do you think about that?
5: No, I don't think so. I am a woman of God, and I don't think there's anything wrong with that. So let's say wakwatawana, you feel a bit different.
1: I
5: think my exercise it's not evil, it's not demonic. You're just exercising your muscle. I don't think there's anything demonic about it.
1: Great. But confess to Leland, these are the things that even pastors cannot preach on the pulpit because of the audience, and maybe because of also the grace that they have, maybe cannot allow them to say that.
2: Sure.
1: But on this program, we want to bring it as it is.
2: Yeah.
1: And it is important. First, on the same kigo, you can still add. So when you do that, you are training the muscle.
2: Okay. Bamwilange fumalanda munchitombomba.
1: Okay.
2: Assigned.
1: Okay.
2: Like women health and physiotherapy.
1: Okay.
2: So naena we are trained out to handle those cases.
1: Mm-hmm.
2: So if at all there is a woman that is feeling like that, that person is free to come to the hospital that will be attended to.
1: Okay.
2: Number apart from that,
1: ngachakwebati
2: ngakuchita I am exercises.
1: Uh-huh.
2: Men and women needs to do these exercises.
1: Okay.
2: Because once tuapusana fifu tuapuanga kulishkuja,
1: yeah,
2: but we have the same muscles.
1: Okay.
2: Yeah. So the same exercise that work for a woman, the same exercise can work for a man. Uyu maybe kula wanawa kula fe tuitati neurological condition,
1: okay.
2: Then kula kwata kuna wa shtata wa kwata ma conditions ya kwa tipapwete sugar, which can result in impotence and all,
1: yeah,
2: those things,
1: yeah.
2: Mkwai or erectile dysfunction,
1: yeah.
2: Mkwai so yala pusana ama conditions lelonga waiza kuchipatara, we'll be able to assess, classify and give exactly out of those Kegel exercises exercises according to the condition.
1: Okay.
2: But generally, arm exercises is a physical activity,
1: mm-hmm,
2: which can be beneficial in marriage.
1: Yeah.
2: And

0: bazibambya po bamwira nga mwakora kuzanga vati namuwomba kwisamba mwambo kwipya nawomba shani tamwachishiba bambitabesheba.
1: Okay.
0: So all those things as a physiotherapist, we've got aspect and we're trained to handle those cases.
2: Okay.
0: So for trend of yakwati in a muscle, it can be trained, it can be worked on, and you can be okay again. And
2: great.
0: It can help you with intimacy as a physical activity.
2: I confess to Lela in the permanent bedroom, and because Chumfi Kakwati is a weakness, and a lot of marriages, but Yadipama way. And there are times where you even fail to look at your spouse because you failed. And then nabobo wa fili lwako instead bako chiteko bamba nangu bako teshari na wasa pilibu kila fiyoko. And then you are thinking, you know, so if you are pilibu kila number, I don't know kanya ishi. And then, because a lot of marriages are ending when one fails to perform, especially a man, when a man fails to perform, and then so tamwalale tamwalale bonsabili but mwalabazi kachinga ni 2 hours ngani 3 hours. So what is going through your minds navi pusana nefishine tontu kana ni mimukashi na mumuti male ko pepela kofi because tamulanzi there you've not communicated that communication we talked about, you've not talked about it, there's no help that is coming from any of you. So now I think it'll be akaya kumbi omukashi wandi. Oh ngani wa omwana kashi, but with you ladies if chawa mina mama bati bibende kuti ya kofi and then ngafa mwe na bomba.
0: Wamwira, that's why dalam twara kukono moko.
2: You
0: mentioned an aspect of chemistry.
2: Yeah.
0: No, people talk about chemistry. Then what is this chemistry?
2: Uh-huh.
0: Okay. So in the body, when there is that intimate activity,
2: yeah,
0: there is a chemical that is released,
2: uh-huh,
0: which are called endorphins.
2: Okay.
0: So these endorphins are the one, they are chemicals that unites the couple.
2: That bonds the couple.
0: Yeah, so there is that bond. Because when you meet your woman, there is a specific chemical that comes out.
2: Uh-huh.
0: Which excites you.
2: Yeah.
0: Which makes you relax.
2: Yeah.
0: Which makes you feel loved.
2: Yeah.
0: Which, yes. So, again, when you go for a different physical activity, running or what, or you react in a different, there is also another chemical that is produced.
2: Uh-huh.
0: So, that's why, ichive, cha intimacy, cha ripuzana. Ichive, cha kubomba, cha ripuzana. So,
2: okay,
0: you would know that. So, that's why, when people talk about chemistry, no, there was no chemistry. It's because now those endorphins of intimacy in relation to the two,
2: mm-hmm,
0: were not being released.
2: Okay.
0: So you will not know your partner.
2: Oh, yeah.
0: Oh,
2: yeah.
0: So
2: yeah,
0: that's an aspect that needs to be understood. That's why people, marriages are on the rock, because chidechive, kwa ba chidechive, one for bond, you're about to smell your partner.
2: Yeah.
0: That's why you know,
2: that's
0: I know her.
2: That's true.
0: You, when she comes in, you know, my partner is here.
2: Yeah.
0: Whether now I come in a bedroom, or you know, my wife is here, my husband is here.
2: That bond.
0: That's the chemistry. So these are the hormones that we're failing to rejuvenate, or we're failing to bring out,
2: mm-hmm,
0: because of the pelvic floor muscles and activity in the bedroom.
2: Okay. We talk about being flexible, Mrs. Mwamba. Flexibility. Last time we talked about emotions. We talked about feelings. Yeah, emotions, feelings. If there's anything that is not reliable, it's a feeling.
0: Sure.
2: That's why something that made you cry in the morning will make you laugh in the afternoon, because feelings are not reliable.
0: Mm-hmm.
2: But the things that we see, the things that we hear, they make us excited or anything.
0: Mm-hmm.
2: So let's talk about being flexible. Is that also part, is flexibility also part of the training that we are talking about? Can it come, can flexibility come because you have been training?
1: Mm-hmm. So, yeah. Basically, flexibility comes as a way of

0: training.
1: Okay.
0: There are certain things, or maybe we'll say flexibility, it's being able to do something or bend, adapt without breaking.
1: Okay.
0: So, when you've been exercising, mula butuka, mula pangama squats, mula pangama shan, all the different types of exercises.
1: Yeah.
0: Umubiri kulefyo wiza mukuba.
1: Yeah.
0: Kulefyo wiza mukuba. Like I'm able to... So when we relate that to the bedroom, you'd find that you are in the process of that.
1: Yeah.
0: Madam Bachpapa and she about me bachpapa.
1: Mm-hmm.
0: I said and dakwa mammy, he said no pamu. Pamur. Awe. Abakashvani na pamur. But because of lack of training, your mobility.
1: Yeah. As a result, kwati mutenge
0: disturbed.
1: Oh yeah.
0: Nakokuba ume mwalaza ngati awe. Aba mulimu process awe apopene. Dole apopene, awe apopene aba kumya makaya stashani.
1: Yapo.
0: Yapo apopene bafirwa.
1: Yeah.
0: Meaning you know we're not shopping.
1: Yeah.
0: So I would say my exercise, they are very important because mukala endela pamonga na at the same level of fitness. That's why I would even encourage our listeners ukola pangila pamu. Certain exercises that you are able to do together, do them as a couple.
1: Yeah.
0: Wake up in the morning, go for a run as a couple.
1: Yeah.
0: Nimbi ni munga nda kuletala malala nda kuletala pansi kubutuka. Mulamu ni munga nda do two squats, do my sit ups, do it as a couple. Because it's it's even a way of bonding the chemistry. You'll find that now body too much tension to allow to reduce.
1: That's true.
0: Yes.
1: I've seen a book, Mrs. Mumba. I've seen a book. I've read a book. I've seen a book which has 100 stars. So some couples out of the 100 stars, they've done one.
2: Like she said, what she said is true, but I want the listeners to understand this. If you want to alipango with your pusana, we are made differently despite having, is it 206 pounds in our bodies? But how they join differs.
1: Okay.
2: So how they join differs with how much range of motion they have in that joint.
1: Okay.
2: What do Naranda? To require tama bones of Evan 2206.
1: Okay.
2: But if our bones were a joint and if we want to rapsana, that's why to require Abaina, Abahonda, Pororoka, you know, those who've got broad shoulders.
1: Yeah.
2: Yes. So flexibility goes with how much range of motion one has in a joint.
1: Okay.
2: So flexibility amuntu depends on how much range of motion mu bone na bone inga chita alawa.
1: Okay.
2: So kwa liwa abantu bakweba ati kwa baba flexible, hyper, ababa normal na below.
1: Okay.
2: So there are those three aspects. So you need also to understand your partner. There are people that are just not flexible.
0: Mr. Owen, with practice, everything.
2: On that one, I still argue.
1: Okay.
0: Because there'll be improvements. I have to be honest with you.
2: Because
1: this is a field.
2: That's my field. Every day I touch different people. Why am I saying so?
1: Uh-huh.
2: I can do the. Even here, the two of you, you won't have the same flexibility.
0: Yeah.
1: Okay.
2: Yes, they've got. We've got people who can be flexible because they've got long muscles crossing over the joint.
1: Okay.
2: You can have people that are not flexible because the muscle that is crossing over the joint is short.
1: So
2: then, two, we can have people that are flexible, maybe Aricom works denty. So those are the things that I'm saying. We need to understand your partner. But what kind of partner do I have?
1: But with that,
2: how much flexibility is my partner?
1: I don't want to pamper the people that are not flexible. Is there room for those people to improve?
0: Is there room?
2: Okay, I know where she's coming from.
1: Because we are talking about marriage here. Okay. Your partner is not enjoying what you are doing. You're so stiff.
2: In terms of flexibility, first of all, is communication. Okay? Because like you said, you've read a book about styles. Some of styles are not applicable to your partner.
1: Yes, yes.
2: Some styles will be applicable to your partner. One, because of flexibility. Two, body mass.
1: Body size,
2: Body size.
1: Yes.
2: You know? Like for me, I've got a tummy, you understand. So some of the position won't suit me. Even if I want
0: all in all,
2: what you're trying to say is that flexibility mobed
0: should be there.
2: But not to control
0: them. Then he was saying number for improvement. Number comparisons. I mean, we shouldn't compare to say because we are 360 degrees or 80 degrees. Shakona imia 45. There's room. I do feel you.
1: Number one, I'm not acute.
2: That's what I'm trying to say, you know. That's why it's also important. Like one of the physical activities that you need to do, you need to prepare for an activity. There's what is called prehab. Prehab is preparing for an activity. So what's that called? Stretching. So consistent stretching we hope you gain flexibility. Yeah. But again, when you reach that max, from your partner, so that you don't overstretch things, fiambo kudonsa, fiambo kuchitashan, because you've reached an excess. The body also has got your protection. It will deny itself.
1: This is
2: one down session.
3: Consistent, no exercise, then communicate with your partner that net na kwani shifia so. Then just find a way of syncing with your partner.
0: So, let's say I'm not going to. You can't just be bad in everything.
1: You're not fit for marriage.
0: So even the men, it's not just.
2: But each crew, it depends about who's counseling you.
1: That's true.
2: But when you're being counseled, if you're really counseled, those aspects are actually involved.
1: That's true. That's true.
2: How you need to act in bed, how you need to make those movements. If you feel musira bas,
1: that's true.
2: On that one, washtata ndeba pokolo lako. I'm quiet.
1: You know what? Just like you, some of the teachers teachers do. You may have 40 pupils in class. We have from the same lesson, same time, same mouth. Vamiba pasa, vamiba pona. Vamiyabantu mulele fye no wunangani. I think it's a profi. And also thinking, we've heard this from women. Even I'm a sex coach for many years. if that can break a home, then it's supposed to be taken into consideration very seriously, like chikankala. So the issue of flexibility, so we need to try. And the other thing is, some people, they even fail to try. They can't even try new avenues.
2: I was trying just to bring out the broad aspect.
1: Okay.
2: To adipangwe fiapsa.
1: Oh, yeah.
2: That's the point I was trying to drive across.
1: Okay.
2: Then again, we need to try. Because with trying, give to the land, it's training.
1: That's true.
2: And then you get better.
1: That's true.
2: So that you're there. Because it's not the one-way street. It's a two-way thing.
1: Yep.
2: Your flexibility and her flexibility comes together.
1: That's true.
2: Then you enjoy the intimacy.
1: That's true.
2: At the end of it all.
1: That's
2: because
1: true.
2: That is a physical activity. Coming from a woman, coming from a man. Prepared by each individual. What do you bring on a table?
1: Yeah.
2: That's why now you read the book, but... So those are activities. But how do you do those activities? You need to prepare for those activities. That's why now, as partners, if you've seen this style, work together. Train for that style. So that slowly, as you're practicing, you get better.
1: Yeah.
2: You stay in synchronize.
3: Yeah. Okay, just to add on,
1: yes, Owen,
3: I think maybe it's the way our styles are, or maybe the way they are brought up in your home.
1: Yeah.
3: Most of the time, as
1: But this is, you know what? One thing that I'm seeing, what is happening now in Panapo Trey Karapachalo, single people, they are researching about sexology. They know what to do. Married people who are supposed to be professionals, they are barifie. So number, that is the problem that we're having.
2: Yeah.
1: But kuchwa wasanga pa Google, they are searching how to do nails, how to do makeup.
2: Mm-hmm.
1: But when measuring into the major
2: performance,
1: they don't want to do that.
2: Yeah.
1: Even either to run a party kegel to nine can exercise. Some people, they are getting it for the first time.
2: Yeah, sure.
1: And but we need to get there.
2: True.
1: But the issue of communication and the issue of trying, every marriage that would go with the same style for 3, 4, 5 months, that burnout we talked about before, what makes an outsider feels good or better is because you want to try something new, you see. So now, even in a home, when you go with the same style for 2, 3, 4 months, try another thing. Yes, you can have about 5, but you can go with this one for a period and then drop it, get to another one. For people that have got enough strength, they can still finish 5 styles in one act.
3: Yeah, so as Banamayo, we should be open-minded and listen. We should have never learned that chance.
1: Yeah.
3: We should need Yavonishi. We should start over the fire. Yalabon Fisher, we don't know.
1: Yeah.
3: So we should be open-minded. If you don't say, if you have a demonic, we can try new styles as married women.
1: Is there anything in marriage that you do between husband and wife which is demonic?
2: Actually, I'm going to add on that one. For me to do an exercise with my client, there is a starting position.
1: Okay.
2: They now be upgrading position.
1: Oh, yeah.
2: So, equally in marriage, you can have where you start from, then upgrade for them.
1: Mm-hmm.
2: Okay? So, positions are positions.
1: That's true.
2: So you can start from a different position, looking at your abilities and inabilities.
1: Oh, yeah.
2: Then apart from body size, considering all those aspects.
1: Limitations.
2: Sometimes, even the way your bed is arranged in the room, positions, some positions are not applicable.
1: That's true.
2: So those are the things that as couples need to consider. Starting position, then you proceed as you go.
1: Yeah.
2: Yeah. Then you also check your flexibility.
1: Yeah.
2: Then your endurance also. So all those interiorizers means you need to prepare yourself with other physical activities before you come into bed. So you prepare some exercises before you come in bed, and then there are also exercises that you need to do to prepare your bed.
1: Okay.
2: Okay.
1: Is there anything that is coming to your minds that you think we should talk about?
3: Okay, so that's on the same.
1: Yes, ma'am.
3: I think I'm an exercise. I think yala fulisha na blood flow.
1: Yeah.
3: Especially if you are doing some exercise, I have a good, like the ones that Mr. Owen has explained. Eating it long fat,
1: oh,
3: kubari ifwa, nishvari bombo mulimo bipi ya disa.
1: Oh, yeah.
3: So it's due to lack of exercises. Then also, exercises, they help with mood and stress relieving.
1: Oh, yeah. Yeah. Yeah. Yeah.
3: Meaning it
1: yeah.
3: lowers the, what do you call it? It lowers the cortisol and boosts the dopamine and serotonin, which releases stress.
1: Yeah.
3: Meaning
1: yeah.
3: your mood will improve. Ukabo one sense.
1: Yeah.
3: Because your body is fit. Then also, it boosts your confidence from exercising. With some exercise, you are well toned.
1: Oh, yeah.
3: Obviously, your confidence is
1: that's
3: back
1: true.
3: When your husband
1: that's
3: is coming to Akandata Oshimi Namala, it's Pantushi.
1: Look at that.
3: So exercises, they work in a lot of ways, and to improve your intimacy in the bedroom.
1: Is there a thing that people are in marriage and then you stop being attracted to your spouse physically?
0: Yes.
1: Yeah. Physically, you're just not attracted to your spouse.
0: It's very common, actually.
2: It's very common because this is an aspect where I was talking about there's an hormone that is released every time.
1: Okay.
2: Because in as much as you are attracted, in as much as having that quality intimacy, definitely the body size, the way a woman is looking won't matter.
1: Mm-hmm. Yes.
2: Believe you me.
1: Yeah.
2: Because the
1: yeah.
2: chemistry is there.
1: Yes.
2: But
1: yes.
2: if there's
1: yes.
2: no chemistry, definitely, like the women are saying, that
0: so,
2: comes into play.
0: So, chemistry, I beg to disagree a bit
1: uh-huh.
0: on that one. So, you see, chemistry can be there.
1: Mm.
0: Chemistry, it can be there. It's not been disturbed,
1: mm-hmm.
0: but then we've heard of preferences. So, I've met men, women, there are those who would say, I mean, I'm just into small women, or I'm into big
1: mm-hmm.
0: So here's a man who like,
1: he
0: only gets attracted and then he marries his type.
1: Okay.
0: 50 kgs,
1: uh-huh.
0: Then due to some changes, you know, when you're growing, you have children, stress from work, kids, what?
1: Yeah.
0: People tend to like movie when someone change.
1: Yeah.
0: From nowhere again.
1: Or you even lose.
0: Or I lose. Now you are in, but
1: yeah.
0: after things. Now on.
1: Yeah.
0: And yet my partner
3: loves.
0: And at the one, big
1: balloon type.
0: Definitely, he can try Ubuntu, but a time will come. Eyo, shikalamu tuwala vyengamu na ambita. Waina. Mutima. Nangu vali esha. One day waka ponena mumudi temptation. So that's why we are saying, you help your partner.
1: Yeah.
0: Nga mwatemwa abaina, mwabopide badina. Then you waonda. You can even research on ways to gain weight, what to do. So that's why I feel it, because definitely if you're mwafwai. Then nga abadi abaonda, mwatemoto waonda, baina, and you feel like maybe your intimate life is being affected. You engage into exercises, you help your partner lose ilia excess weight you are gaining because of maybe childbirth and because of any other things.
1: Do you know what will make you to help? Even though you said no, it's what he was saying. There's that chemistry. So the body will never disturb that chemistry that you have. When you that's the problem.
2: That's where the problem comes.
1: That's where the problem comes in. Now.
3: Then again, I think even the way you communicate to your partner.
1: Oh, yeah. chitubocha baking powder.
3: So the way you communicate in terms of matters also very important. Not that now we nisha imo.
1: Again, the eating habits also matters.
2: Yeah, you know, I'll give an example when a woman just from delivery. That's one of the examples that I'll give.
1: Yes.
2: They require to breastfeed. Then, bambalanda tumfura wadi akwefi. Bodies react differently.
1: Oh, yeah.
2: Others they'll gain, others they'll lose their shape.
1: Mm-hmm.
2: Then apart from that, there are also women that have delivered through cesarean section.
1: Oh, yeah.
2: Okay.
1: Yeah.
2: They've also got another problem.
1: Oh, yeah.
2: Then there are also women, by virtue of being pregnant, these abdominal muscle actually splits.
1: Okay.
2: And it does not mend. Others it mends, others it does not mend. So tebonse bana mwe tre mwana mutauno na kwati olufumo atibaline efumo. Because of that it becomes a disability whereby because of the love in the house they were expecting this firstborn son. The firstborn son is born, but the woman has been left with a disability whereby imaso yakano kitenje yakano kulundana. So these are the women that see with big bellies. Not that nothing can be done. Yes, surgery can be done, but again it's very expensive. Then exercising will help, but again it's open, so the term is big.
1: Okay, so we are talking about if I talk about the potential and the Pamantova Shafika Kulio issue, Kobat number Shafika Kulio EO stage, but also we should bear in mind that, like Mrs. Mwamba was saying, the Bible is telling us that remember the wife of your youth. In most of the times when we are growing together, we are growing together. That's why we tell the young ones that also when you are marrying, make sure that you look at the gaps, the age. It's important to look into that. Because when you, usually we need to train our minds.
2: Okay.
1: The facts and the truth is this. They are the best into the audience. No. These are the people that we decided to settle with. So we live with our... We are committed to what we picked.
2: Yes.
1: Okay? Mm-hmm. So every individual that is respected in the world is committed to what he or she picked. So as they are changing... I tell people, right now I'm counseling somebody, I was telling him that marriage is beyond love.
2: Marriage is
1: kept or is sustained by the knowledge. Because, then your mind will be prepared.
2: Yes.
1: Whatever that will change, your mind won't be shocked, because you've got the knowledge.
2: Yes.
1: But things will happen.
2: Mm-hmm.
1: That's why it's important. Nakuma clinic walaranda, gamwa upana family for kwato mwana. It's advisable first go and see the doctors, ask ushikuchita shani. Then ngakumana afira fever shani, you have that information so that nothing shocks you.
2: Yeah.
1: The problem is we have quick fix today. Quick fix.
2: Yeah.
1: That's why Abashira Opa, you have the chance. Not to cook up a fast more. I got a chance, Martin, like Mwabo. Mamma, maybe there for sure.
2: Actually, it's very important. There's what is called genetic counseling.
1: Yes.
2: Yeah, you need to understand because we're having couples right now.
3: Mm-hmm.
2: Find that Wamwila, now Parero. To open next thing we have in Sikose Omunganda.
1: Oh yeah.
2: Mamonate.
1: Yeah.
2: The number in Kumia Stokwa.
1: Forgetting
2: that both of you are carriers. That's why having that child.
1: Yeah.
2: Then Kobo to Akulanda, people are separating, children are discriminated.
1: Mm-hmm.
2: So Ingefin Mwalanda. Let's get the knowledge.
1: That's true.
2: Prepare yourself. Okay. Now kutemwa you are a carrier, ningutemwa you are a carrier.
1: Yeah.
2: Let's move.
1: Yeah.
2: So once we have that, that's an innocent child.
1: Mm-hmm.
2: That's
1: mm-hmm.
2: an innocent child. So it's better, can't she, if you know that she's a carrier, he's a carrier. Better you're not married.
1: Yeah.
2: Because you won't be ready with the outcome.
0: Yeah. In Zambia,
2: but to have sent the fat, let's go, like you've said, quick fix.
0: Love. Yep. I would say people are not informed.
1: No. Yeah. Yes.
0: So in Zambia, when people, I've seen a few churches do that, when people want to get married, they will tell them to go do tests,
1: HIV.
0: But then the only test they consider is HIV. But other countries, like maybe Nigeria, them it's mandatory and they're having a reduction in such cases.
1: Okay.
0: But here, personally, on my third born child, because she's a sickle cell wife. Like, I had no idea.
1: Okay.
0: Not even, like, it never even crossed our minds. Mm-hmm. I had never done any research on that. Yeah, she lays a few bulkutu. Oh, then now that's when I started it. Reading, started going through now, and then we discovered to say, oh, we don't really pay attention to other
2: genetic aspects.
0: Yes, even mentally, people just go into marriage.
1: Oh, yeah, that's true.
0: So, I think we need to also emphasize on have time for such topics, so that people get to know to say, it's not just about HIV, there are a lot of other things that people need
3: to have knowledge of.
1: Yep.
0: They need to have those tests carried out.
1: Yep.
0: Yes.
1: Great. Talking about being fit in marriage, and then flexibility came in, and the two of you, you are fit,
2: yes,
1: and you are in marriage.
2: Yeah.
1: What are the advantages? What are the things that comes in now? Muri padia wants tia tia. Mabika puna 200. Dreamo ne wale naka wangule. What are the things that comes out?
2: Yeah.
1: Your feet.
2: What is the bottom line is preparedness.
1: Mm-hmm.
2: Yeah, because you know, right now most of the women they're working.
1: Yeah.
2: So the first thing that you need to do, prepare yourselves, prepare your minds.
1: Yeah.
2: Once you prepare your minds, you prepare yourselves, then you'll be ready for the task.
1: Oh yeah.
2: Because sometimes I can be ready, my partner is not ready. Def kana wamfu adira, on def komuntu adire diarifenad. So they are muka kura kashina yamba. You now shadira. We should catch sense of kitchen.
1: Yeah.
2: So those are the things. So the first thing that you need to do, preparedness. So preparedness comes with communication.
1: Oh yeah.
2: Sure.
1: Yeah. Mrs. Mumba.
3: Okay, if I heard you correctly, you said once
1: muri fit.
3: Now mufika pale.
1: Yeah.
3: I think that you won't have a problem in the bedroom. Kai nishini tie alone, but I think you enjoy the sex very much, which is a gift from God. Takuli kuna kaunze mwaambia pamoja alapisha pao. Obviously communication comes in, like Vaoena said, but I think you enjoy sex more because you are all on the same level in terms of
2: fitness.
3: Over fit.
1: Mrs. Mwamba, we've seen people that physically fit, and when you look at them, yes, they do exercise, but they've not intentionally, they've not deliberately put good timings for them to make love as husband and wife. Do you think that also matters where creativity is concerned, where energy levels are concerned? Because and then some people, they think love making nipakuya kunchito luchelo. Do you think that also is an issue when it comes to love making?
0: Yes, it's a very big issue actually. So like you said on timings, it's not, it can be mwaisa pepanjte ya wrong. It's not in favor of ine. So yala moneka kwa tinangu nalava pera yala bafie for formality's sake. But then if you want both buwense mwabamu, like you said, you are physically fit, amakana mukwata, then mwabika pona ka timing. If the timing is okay, maybe babana, there's no disturbance, the kids are sleeping. So you need to find suitable time. Mafaya kuinstay the suitable where there's no disturbance in gamwamba au mwalabo mba umodimo, ukulinga nene fi umodingi lukubomba. And like, because school, I'm a mood,
1: yeah.
0: mwamba bamputwisha pakati
1: yeah
0: ulaka na pashilingi lokulaka.
1: That's true.
0: So that's true. Better you find the suitable time where both of you, you are free, your partner is free.
1: Yeah, yeah. Mrs. Mumba, when you're talking about suitable time,
0: yeah,
1: what does it mean, suitable time? Or, what does it mean to the couple?
3: Okay, so suitable time, especially maybe for a couple with children, is whenever an avalal.
1: Yeah.
3: And like Mr. Owen said, preparedness. So let's say, you know, that avana, by 20 hours, you have to be intentional. You have to make sure, you have to making sure an avalal, at this time, at 20 hours, before everyone.
1: Mm-hmm.
3: So you have to be intentional about the suitability,
2: the program.
3: About the program.
2: Mm.
3: Yeah, otherwise, if you are not, it will be difficult to make love. Mm. Yeah. You've got this one is fighting.
1: Yeah.
3: So you have to be really intentional about communication, about prepared, about being prepared
1: for
3: the game. Yeah.
1: Addition to the suitable time. We're talking about energy levels, creativity levels.
2: Yes. I think the best, it also goes with the setup at the home.
1: Okay.
2: How you've trained and how you set up as a woman. Or I can be early at home, or she can be early at home.
1: Uh-huh.
2: But the best is how you set up. Today, no TV. Kadi amayandiamo sitting room you equa vera san zero. You need to know this time no TV. So what I mean, you need to set up the place. Nice.
1: Yeah.
2: Okay.
1: Mm-hmm.
2: By 20 hours, everyone should sleep. Why? Why we pack on overfi? We don't have too much power, so we're switching off the lights. Then food. We pack upon a kadimba kabo fi bedroom. Aka sohola. Mwaba kofe fidia. So that you prepare. Kadepu papu papu.
1: It's important.
2: So it's all about the setup. Then second, how you set up your home.
1: Yeah.
2: Others have got so many bedrooms. I mean, so many rooms in the house.
1: Yeah.
2: But we're not disregarding yaba kwete two bedrooms. It's all about preparedness. Enga nikasuba mumba tuma kukuma switi. Kaino kuriba bururu.
1: Yes.
2: Chamisha adila. Kaino kumoka ngare nikona ba anko. You are there. So.
1: Yeah.
2: Kuba tactical. It's all about being tactical and enjoying and setting up the place for that activity.
1: It's very cumbersome for people. Let me be direct. For Christians who are working throughout the week, then Saturday baliku nchiti baliku chechi, the whole Sunday baliku chechi. So there is no that time that they separate even to do that. So for Christians, this has become an issue because there's no Monday, there's no Tuesday, there's no Sunday. It's like every day they are worked out. So when you're physically tired, creativity levels are low. That's why some people would say when they are at home, some men, some women would say when they're at home, they are meeting their husbands, their creativity levels are low, their energy levels are low. They think, you see, they are doing it maybe just to
2: for formality's
1: sake.
2: Mm-hmm.
1: But should they make an arrangement with a girlfriend or a boyfriend? Look at the timings they do it. 10 hours, that is after breakfast. The energy levels are
2: high.
1: Up there. Mm-hmm. The creativity levels are there. So now, the problem with men homes is that there is no deliberate time. If we are waiting for the children to sleep, it means that you are also tired.
2: Mm-hmm.
1: You are tired. So, ngamle chita filia, nipiritone, mutifi watu lo, mkwate kufi, mulale kufi. You get the point.
2: Because it's a stress reliever. So
1: look at that.
2: Yeah.
1: Because in the night, when you're about to sleep, that's when you do that.
2: Mm-hmm.
1: And then, you can't tell me that you're going to do 2-3-4 rounds when you are tired. No, you can't. And again, in the morning, yeah, in the morning glory, morning, run to a shower. So, the morning mukui push pushay mutwandi umori nango ndineka. And then why shiva okay nga we talked about communication. Why shiva okay tadimo ndineka. Then ngori moweka tawaambe like you said. Tawaambe verse 1 verse 2. What has to epilogue. Kaka kupusha first kada. What to look at I am because you want to leave your partner for instance. Partner owe na kwata balwele.
2: Mkai.
1: Vanina or shine, and then you feel pressed, you are in need as a partner. Then now I'm not going to but tell him some good wives they will serve their husbands. And you communicate, you can even tell that okay, but tell him, but put one so help me feel that. So when you read the situation, you are not going to follow the protocol from Mwambali on side. You straight go because you know that okay, in this I'm alone. She's helping me. Communication. So even the your energy levels, you tell your mind that I'm finishing where I'm starting. So and even your wife will say, well, thank you.
3: Okay, I'll come in.
1: Yes, ma'am.
3: Christian.
1: Yes.
3: Like couple, because I'm a Christian.
1: Yes.
3: And for sure, we have a lot of activities going on. It's either we kunch to, weekends, we church, like already we have 5 days prayer and fasting. But what has worked for us is you have to be intentional about
1: that's
3: it.
1: True.
3: So you won't be having sex with kufi. You want people have timing. Even at 10 hours. Yes, just to fulfill that need. Because otherwise, if you're looking for time, there, come on, again,
1: that's true.
3: You have to plan for it. You
1: that's
3: have to be
1: true.
3: Intentional
1: sure.
3: about that's the only way it will work out. I think it has worked out for us.
1: It's important.
3: And make sure you're really good friends. So that the Bible
1: look at that.
3: So whether your mind just has to switch.
1: Yeah.
3: My husband, I have to save him this regardless of what's going on in my life. I think I've learned that I'm very intentional. Whether I could if you could bedroom to call Kwangalia, but I have to be there. I don't waste any.
1: Look at that.
2: Sure.
1: Look at that.
3: Yeah, so you have to be intentional and just find time for your partner.
1: Okay.
3: Yeah, regardless of what's going on.
1: Okay. Mrs. Mwamba, you were there with you were here when that man called that Balamutana Kubakash because umwananga naluala ibishawali mifunda emu tamuna tipaji umwana hapa then so it's like ngapaji umwana panganda ababa ome can't meet the wife you were together right? So it's not a good thing because there are some conditions ababa na baluala dimbi it's a prolonged condition. So does that mean that you perpetually deny your husband the conjugal rights? Of course not. We are closing up. Just in case, I want to kutibala wa filosofi. Today, deliberately, I did not open the lines because I looked at the topic. It was so big, and we wanted to deliver this. Mrs. Mwamba, if there's anything that people should remember, what is it? Upon what we've talked about.
0: And if you want to say
1: physical fitness.
0: What they should remember is okay, I'll just say we should be open-minded in marriage.
1: Yeah.
0: Let's be open-minded. What I mean is ukuisuka, yes. Ukukwanisha, ukusuminisha efya anyu. Nwete efya tuwabili, efya kadifi, efya wabili, efya no. Let's welcome new ideas. Your partner, if your partner brings in something, nwete atinga mfumishe kuisa.
1: Oh, yeah.
0: Kwa di woku belenga.
1: Yeah.
0: Kwa di woku tamba, kwa di venshi. So let's not tuwangu kama ama chani
1: ukana chetekira fio muno mecho aleta nisha
0: aleta kofi ya katawe nishi kulioko vahiri awe kulioko vahiri. Let's be open minded. Let's learn new things. Let's stay healthy. Yes,
1: Mrs. Mwamba,
3: If on something the polio or what my takeaway is, I think exercise are very important.
1: Yeah.
3: Sure, because they keep our bodies healthy, overall healthy. Then nakukati, I think we have to warm
1: up. Yeah.
3: Then exercise, I bet you can even do 30 minutes exercise, maybe walking, maybe running, aerobics, even just for 30 minutes, as long as you are consistent, yala womba. Then also communication is very, very important. I think you can easily communicate with your partner, and also you keep your intimacy in your marriage. Yeah.
1: Lauren, as we conclude, but when you're coming next week,
2: sure.
1: You're coming next week. Next week, I'm having men, only
2: I'm
1: men.
2: Valuable.
1: Yes.
2: So, in a nutshell, ba kumfwa, ufwa fide ba ishwa fiakwe bati, ondande muku sondolwela. Ba kumfwa, ufwa fide ba ishwa fiakwe bati, physical activity yadiba important mumuntu. Elo tekwebati ufile waba elite runner, marathoni, oshani. Ngatwa na mituwala kunu moku kwa liko time tuwali mu COVID. So in 2022 WHO badisa avika pwechipo pecho bachite research kwebati. On average, umuntu in a week afile achita kwa at least exercise 150 minutes
1: okay.
2: In a week. So if you translate that in a week, that is 20 minutes of moderate to intense activity. So which means everyday activity is enough for you to perform.
1: Mm-hmm.
2: Then futhi bakomfofo bafile bayisho fya kwabathe. As long as we stay, tulakwatama condition ya pusana pusana, tulipangwefi ya pusana pusana. So, you need to know your strength and your weakness. If you've got a weakness, seek medical attention. If you've got your strength, or you're seeing your partner is lagging somewhere, communicate. Two are better than one, so seek medical attention, you'll be helped. Mm-hmm. Help is there.
1: Mm-hmm. Great.
2: Sure.
1: Looking for us next week. We are coming. Bowen is coming. Mr. Chisanga is coming. Mr. Mumba is coming. We want to talk about emotional stress in men, because having yaba ome leave homes nangubashaba kashibaba pamayanda, they are emotionally stressed. After all, mukulu. Na ishibati afuida kusunga ku bed number kwati ngemu pamfia feri onse kwati it's me to start always.
2: Yeah.
1: Because of that you are stressed, like am I forcing her?
2: Mm-hmm.
1: And because so many men, they may talk about other things, but when it comes to the bedroom issues, you talk 1, 2, 3 and goes mute. When you find your man is talking about it, you are safe. Because he still wants to make it.
2: It's true.
1: When your man was talking, goes mute. Sakamana. Because nishi.
2: Pavipa.
1: So now, we want to come and talk about emotional stress, emotional distance. Iramboku bapo. Something that you were craving for. There's a distance that starts to come up.
2: Wakunkuma.
1: So, in this area. All there is just maybe a replacement.
2: Yeah.
1: Or wamutaluka kufiwa muntu. And that physical attraction, yapwa. Irafia yapwa. What you are talking about, the chemistry, yeah?
2: Chemistry.
1: Yapwa. Yeah. So, as men, how do we maneuver around that so that we stick in our marriages? When there are times you are with your wife, mm-hmm. and you still miss the female touch, right?
2: Mm-hmm.
1: You are with your partners, maybe even women, sometimes you feel you are with your man, but can I touch? Come on, make a affection.
2: there's a chemical that is released.
1: Yes.
2: By virtue of just being close to someone, being in the presence of someone, there's just that chemical that you release, which the body adapts to.
1: Yes.
2: Yeah. So when that chemical goes away, then the intimacy, the chemistry goes.
1: As a result, some people would be with you here because chitika, for that chemistry to come in, have you been a man before? Have you been? Because what I've said, some of us have been used by Rantova Shibete, Manakasha Kumfiok, Mukarari Piano Kuripira, one Bobjari Pia. Because imaginary can use anybody. Can use by a pastor, can use by a neighbor. Imaginations can do anything. So as a man, how do you make sure that you get back? Because we are talking about getting and sticking to your wife, if anything, training her. Because to talk a fun pokemo, how do we maneuver around this? You cannot put a finger on it, but kalambo kumfuika vikadia. If you are a mulatra fiambo kupwa, used to massage nangutalombe, that massage me, wasanga fati, you massage in Fidia, and then gradually, wamba fio kuleka Fidia. Fidia. So, how do you move around those emotions so that you stick to your commitment?
2: Yeah.
1: Because those are emotions.
2: Sure.
1: They are emotions. And ngawaya lekelela, yela kula ni chupo fechaba fia part. But, how do you make sure that you set them aside and you work on building your marriage? This is for men. And we are coming next week. I pray that Mr. Mumba, Mr. Chileshe, Bawen is, I said already, yes. Mumba, I think I talked to him. He should be ready. But Sanga, I've been speaking. We want to come and talk through that. How do we bring together our minds? Because we've said here that marriage is beyond the feeling. If marriage is beyond the feeling, then it is a commitment. Then how do you forgo the feeling? Yes, it's there. And you stick to your commitment that, no, we need to work it out.
2: Sure.
1: Now, I'm flexible, but we need to make it out. Mm-hmm. How do you find ways in that?
2: Sure.
1: That is next week.
2: Sure.
1: Thank you so much for coming through.
0: Thank you.
1: We've talked about being physically fit. It is important. Pamela Basaba because I wanted us to talk. And we've tried our level best. We've tried. I expected you to conclude with a gig or some things. But if you are kusunga, break, feel,
2: yeah. Like, if you feel the first example, because, like I said, kuraba, all those things, those are properties of muscles.
0: Okay.
2: Kigo exercise is repetitive exercise that is done. Watch the contract, watch the release. Watch the contract, watch the release. Watch the release, it's quicker and relaxed.
1: Yeah.
2: Not watch the release film. You can give So you release the muscle, you contract the muscle, you release the muscle. As a beginner, you can do 5 seconds, 3 to 5 seconds. But as you get stronger, you can do 15 seconds.
1: Yeah.
2: Then 30 seconds, just like that. So you build on that. So these exercises, you can do them anytime, anywhere, as simple. But again, you upgrade. If you start with as you, the daily activity that you do is urinating. So for grip, as you do that, that's an exercise using an equipment, which is urine. Becomes an equipment. But with time now, you just hold, like you don't want to release anything. Then the other exercises, like lifting your waist. Lifting your waist up and down, up and down. That's one of other exercises that you can do.
1: Man down, up and down. Down.
2: That's why now you require some assistance or a specialist to come and teach you. If you're taught five exercises, you don't even need the whole day. All you need is actually 10 minutes to do those exercises every day.
1: Thank you so much, Bakumfawe. So you gomale umfweyo ni the number kwabana grip. Some people grip ya idea for muntu and grip ya idea fee. So if Pamela was at quota Mrs. Mumba, Mr. Musaka, thank you so much for coming through. Lesa Mukuru, Amipale, Konseko Macha, Tumfuna program, Ya Wikalo on Power FM. Thank you.
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1: 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This is the ever funkiest.
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3: CATS urges Livingstone community to support human-elephant conflict response. Decline in political violence signals new era of peaceful elections, says peace advocate. In international news, Kenyan migrants forced to leave South Africa amid anti-migrant protests. And in sports news, veteran goalkeeper Greg Gordon retires after 25-year career.
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0: 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Initiating sound check.
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0: Preparing and initiating travel test. 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

Attention, sound alert in progress. The two-star general just entered the mix zone. You're now locked in with DJ Delmon, the two-star general of the mix game. Certified, respected, and wired to turn up the place. This is DJ Delmon, live in session. 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

0: Russian. 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The two-star general just entered the mix zone. You're now locked in with DJ Del Monte, the two-star general of the mix game. Certified, respected, and wired to turn up the place. This is DJ Del Monte. Live in session. 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Just real control.
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